Okay. Yeah. Red Star Belgrade over 1.5. I think that would be good enough. Okay. All right. Let's move elsewhere quickly. Lyon will be playing against Sparta Prague. Lyon, Olympique Lyon from France against Sparta Prague. Sparta Prague actually won that first one. Yes, I think we did boost him to score on over 2.5 in that one. Came through with, the score was 2-1. It ended 2-1, so boost him to score and over 2.5 or over 2.5. Everything you have to do with the market concerning the combo market, I think, they came to pass. And looking at this game, it's actually the first time that Slavia Prague have beaten Lyon. Yes, this is the first time they've played several matches in total. Lyon winning 5 and drawing 1. But looking at the head-to-head, there's been a whole lot of over 2.5s. Yes, they've only not done over 2.5 once in the last seven games, and I think tonight would have over 2.5 again. Yes, you can do post him to score or over 2.5. And I think, we can, basically stick with that. All right. Let's see where it could be going down again. Okay, Sturm Graz against Fenerbahce. Mason Greenwood with a fantastic goal from the last round. Yes, it ended 2-0 in favor of Fenerbahce in Turkey. And I want to go under 3.5 once more. Yes, under 3.5. You can have Mason Greenwood anytime goal scorer. Mason Greenwood, for the player specials, Mason Greenwood over 2.5 shots. Yes, he loves the volumes. He likes to score. Mason Greenwood is the man. All right, some grads, not sure of their credentials. Yes, they are a team that most times, no, offer that not to give you over 2.5. But as far as this game is concerned, Fenerbahce just know that they have to be solid. Yes, just be solid. Do not consider that you're fine. So that's the reason why we are going under 3.5. Let's look at what under 3.5 is serving in terms of the numbers, the odds. So under 3.5 is at 1.5 odds. I think that is, a very sweet spot. Let's leave it at that, under 3.5. Okay. All right. I think we had something from Slovan Bratislava against Mjolby. Yes. The first leg ended in favor of Slovan Bratislava. They were playing again at home now. Yes, they'll be playing this game at home. Mjolby lost at home the last time around, so 2-1. But I think under 3.5 is the market for us today. Yes, under 3.5 is at 1.36 odds. There's no reason to be greedy, guys. Let's stick with what we have. All right, let's go to the UEFA. Let's go to the UEFA Europa League and see what could be cooking there. All right, Iberia against Lard FC. Only one game in between these two sides, and obviously it starts to come from the first leg. It was a draw, 0-0. I think we'd have another. Okay, let's push it a bit. Under 2.5 goals at 1.8 odds. Under 2.5 goals at 1.8 odds. Okay, let me see. I think it makes every sense. Looking at the last five results of the two teams, they don't do a lot of goal scoring. Yes, they don't do a lot of goal scoring. Especially at Lyon FC, they've not been scoring quite a lot. And for Iberia as well, they've only won once in their last five. It was a 3-1 win, but every other time, they lost another one, 2-0. And then every other game has been 1-1, 2-2, 0-0. So I want to go on that. Under 2.5 will be pushing it a bit, but I think we have the capacity for that. Under 2.5, if you do not have that long capacity, you can go under 3.5. I think we should be eating good with this as well. Apollon against Brann in the UEFA Conference League qualification. Yes, Apollon against Brann. And looking at the first leg results, it ended 1-0 for Apollon. Apollon were away, and now Brann have to play away from home. Apollon just need to solidify their defense and not to concede so much. So, on that, let's go straight to unders. Unders markets. There's a whole lot of unders markets we could explore. All right. Under 3.5 is at 1.4 odds, which is good. Under 2.5 is at 2 odds. That's too tempting. Not be everything way sweet. Now, it be sugar. And it could be poison. So, let's put it at under 3.5 and just vibe through. Okay, CSKA

Sofia against Panathinaikos. Now this is a game, and I think Panathinaikos actually drew the first leg, and it's quite surprising. It's actually surprising. I expect better from Benitez's guys. But anyway, looking at the past results, they played twice, one win for Panathinaikos, the other for CSK Sofia. They've drawn the other game, and I think I want to just go easy on that 3.5 on this one as well. Panathinaikos should be winning, but I want to go on that 3.5, and no both teams to score. I don't think we'd have both teams to score here, because both teams to score, the odds are even massive, you know, tempting to go, but no. Under 3.5 is at 1.3 odds. Under 3.5 is at 1.3 odds, 1.33, 1.35. Just in that sweet middle spot. Okay. Let's see if we have the time for a few more. Yes, let's see if there could be something in, you know, just somewhere for us to latch on this morning and take advantage of. Okay. We'll not be going to Denmark. These are the amateur divisions, and basically I think that's about it for the games that would happen today. Yes, those are the big teams that we should, you know, we could possibly get something from, and that's about it. Okay, I think I saw something from the preseason games. Yes, I saw Levante against CF. Levante against CF. Go Levante straight win. As a matter of fact, yes, that we should probably be scoring over 2.5 goals. But if it just cannot, you can just leave it at straight win for Levante. And that's how we wrap it up on match day today. Yes, let's hope that everything comes through. Joseph Obishason is my name. On the other side is VAR. Yes, now it's time for Mr. Skinado. And of course, you do not go anywhere, because there's a whole lot more action coming down. We'll be right back in a jiffy.

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Them don't prove in combination for clinic saying they give extra relief for pain way tough. If it no be Panadol, it no fit be like Panadol. Make you always they read the label before not use them. 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

0: Good morning and welcome to the latest news update from the political scene right here on Political Arena. In a high-level strategic meeting, Nigerian Democratic Congress NDC presidential candidate Peter Obi and his running mate Rabiu Okonkwoso met with key party leaders and governorship candidates to prepare for the 2027 general elections. The discussions focused on evaluating the party's overall readiness and establishing coordinated campaign strategies aimed at securing victories across all electoral levels. Attending the meeting were NDC governorship candidates Ibrahim Kashim of Bauchi, Shamsu Aliyu of Sokoto, and Sunusi Kashim Ibrahim of Borno, alongside prominent figures including Buba Galadima and State Party Chairman Alhaji Mustafa Umar of Kebbi and Alhaji Bello Sani Yabo of Sokoto. Meanwhile, former All Progressives Congress APC Chairman Salihu Lukman criticized his former party during a television interview, asserting that no functioning democratic structures remain within the ruling party. Lukman, who joined and subsequently suspended his membership with the African Democratic Congress ADC after leaving the APC, argued that even a monarchy where a single ruler serves as head of state is superior to the current state of the APC. He further expressed that while he previously believed President Bola Tinubu and the APC were committed Democrats during the 2023 elections, his view has shifted significantly. Lukman added that the ruling party's current posture is driven by overconfidence, which he attributed to the opposition's failure to unite and organize effectively. Also, Oyo State Governor and Allied People's Movement APM presidential candidate Seyi Makinde has held a strategic meeting with the party's governorship candidates across the Southwest region to consolidate political presence and strengthen party structures ahead of the 2027 general elections. According to a statement issued by Prince Laja Adeoye, the APM governorship candidate for Lagos State, the high-level discussions focused on coordinating grassroots mobilization strategies throughout the geopolitical zone. The meeting was attended by key Southwest gubernatorial candidates, including Adeoye of Lagos, Bimbo Adekambi of Oyo, Rotimi Babajide of Ogun, alongside the party's governorship candidate from Osun State. And finally, the minister of the FCT, Nyesom Wike, has dismissed reports claiming he is lobbying to become Director General of the All Progressives Congress Presidential Campaign Council for the 2027 general elections. Reaffirming his commitment to President Bola Tinubu's re-election bid, Wike stated holding a formal role in the campaign council is unnecessary for him to contribute to the president's victory, labeling rumors linking him to the top position as false. Through a statement issued by his senior special assistant on public communications and social media, Lere Olayinka, the minister clarified that he has neither sought the role nor held any discussions regarding the leadership or composition of the proposed council. Addressing his current whereabouts, Wike explained that he is currently abroad taking a short break following an extended period of official duties in the FCT. And with that, we've actually come to the end of the news update from the political scene right here on Political Arena. Many thanks for listening. I am Raymond Okolo.
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2: Once you fail to take your team to the World Cup, check, go try. You will find that more often than not, they either sack you or you go or they vote you out. It's very simple. That's the measure. If you have a coach that doesn't do well, they sack him. You have a player who is doing badly, you remove him. You have to remove. So these guys have not succeeded. They are our friends. You see, that's the painful thing. We know each other. We are all in the business. And when you champion that fact that they should go, they make you an enemy. It's not a personalized thing. They have failed. If we go back to that route, we are going to fail as we have failed before.
3: You made it! You've got to be kidding me!
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0: VAR time. Time for us to take your second thoughts and your second opinions this morning on the show. It's a sexy, sexy Tuesday. If you're ready, we are ready. Anthony Beckett, Eremo be my name. And the man where Sabi Football, Ifeanyi Udeze, is right here. Adeni Adebanjo Ogunseye is right here as well. We've not heard that the last of Nigeria's elimination from automatic qualification for the World Cup in 2027 when Brazil will be hosting the rest of the world. Francesca Odegaard has sparked fresh controversy as Nigeria looks ahead to Thursday when they take on the Bayana of South Africa. What would present a playoffs opportunity to Nigeria if we win that game. She's reflected on Nigeria's 1-0 loss to quarterfinal to Cameroon in the quarterfinal, played over the weekend, played on Sunday. And she says the coach should have introduced her in that game when Nigeria was searching for the equalizer. Nigeria huffed and puffed, and at the end, we did not score. Nigeria went on to lose that game by 1-0. But veteran forward of the Super Falcons of Nigeria has sparked fresh controversy. Say, coach, why you not play me? You see me for bench, but you ignored me. I could have helped the team. I could have made a difference. Let's listen to Francesca Odegaard. Francesca Odegaard this morning on the show. And then I would come back, ask one question alone, and the gentleman in the building would use their VAR. Francesca Odegaard, what say you?
1: You know, like, I was expecting to go in, yes, but still the coach has the best decision. Whatever the decision he makes was best for the team, I guess. So, in or out, I'm still proud of the girls, no matter what.
0: I was expecting to go in. The coach no called me. I could have helped the team. Manwe Sabi played the game. Adeni played the game as well, but at a different level. No way, I must state it. He played the game. I didn't play the game. Played it. My voice, talk to me.
2: All right, Anthony Beckett-Remo, make I use my VAR this morning made in Marin Beach. I stand atop the bridge. You see everywhere.
0: Cool.
2: Clearly.
0: Francesca Odega, could she have made a difference in this match?
2: My VAR will say no. No. Anthony Beckett-Remo, no. The truth be said, listen, Super Falcons played badly in that game. You know, they created chances, but the only thing we say is they failed to put the ball at the back of the net. That's just the only problem with that for that game. You know, they create even chances, they create chances. They create chances, but they couldn't find the back of the net. That's the problem there. You know, so I don't think, say, Francisco Odega will make any difference. I don't think so, Anthony Beckett-Remo. The only player when I even feel, say, he's supposed to do something, now he starts. Because when they introduced, I was about 90 minutes plus. You know, you see small this thing when you do, you see even since small impact. So for me, my VR will say no. This one, no, you know, even long. Right? My VR will see and you see far, you see where. My VR will say no.
3: I don't think say now you go decide whether your VR see well. But
2: now my VR, I say see well. Now you, your VR,
3: you know, if you talk say your VR see well, no, but you could tell us say your VR see well. Maui Sabi,
2: no, who
3: are you? Say see long, but you also
2: no, my VR, I mean, user,
3: your VR bloody. I think say Francesca Fofi do something for that game.
2: Akoko.
3: Che, you see. You see?
2: Which I talk. Carry on. I say Akoko.
3: Would it be Akoko? Master, I talk because Akoko. No, me.
0: Francesca Fofi do something.
3: Yes, she Fofi do something. I like the fact that my always have go where some persons they pretended they not see. That you brought on an experienced player, although she was injured, and you saw flashes. A fully fit Asisat Oshoala perhaps could have impacted that game.
2: I agree.
3: The young players, the one we get for the team, I am taking absolutely nothing away from those girls. They won us the WAFCON in 2025. But this stage, I think that they were too pensive. At some point, the mistakes where they make.
2: You talk about that game.
3: Mistakes where young players go. Francesca carry plenty of experience. And I for bank on her experience. I like what she talks. She said, I thought that I was going to go in.
2: She for put herself.
3: He means said
2: she for sub herself. I won't catch you doing for close side.
3: No. For he means said the coach been don't plan to make substitution to bring her on. Come pause on the substitution. Did something else and it cost us. The reason why she sound like that, and I like say she did go the honorable way. At the end of the day, I trust the girls. I love the girls. They're my sisters. The coach made the decision he made, and it was the right decision. Okay. Nobody go blame
0: me. I'm tempted.
3: And nobody go blame. Nobody go blame. She said nobody. What she's saying in essence,
4: that what?
3: Read between the lines. Nobody go blame me. Say.
4: So, what did they tell us now? Like, say Francisca, the girl played that game.
0: Yes.
4: She for score.
3: Now, the reason why she didn't.
4: Now, you tell us.
0: I'm tempted to use my VAR now. When was the last time Francisca even did anything with this national team?
3: The last time Francisca played for Nigeria was in 2025 at the AFCON.
0: What did she do?
3: Competitively.
0: What did she do?
3: She was solid in the game against Algeria. Mm. Unfortunately, she picked up an injury. And that was the last time.
0: When was the last time Francisca played? Had an impact.
3: Some players no be Erling Haaland. Some players no be assistant.
0: And I ask again. When was the break?
3: You know this. Some players. Now one
0: may
3: moment.
0: Francisca, go bench. Go stay one side.
3: One moment.
0: Stay. Where remain for that bench?
3: Sonny Omba, with all due respect to Sonny Omba, Mawe Sabi. All the games Sonny Omba played for Nigeria, we only remember for one game when he played for Nigeria.
0: Let's take the call.
3: It was that final, Mawe
0: Sabi. Francisca,
3: it was that one goal. If Sonny Omba has scored any goal in his career, there is no goal as important as that goal.
0: 0-9-0.
4: I don't know where he go.
3: 44,000. I like the passage, she's better than herself.
0: Hello.
4: This morning.
0: Good morning.
4: You ready for Allah?
0: Good morning.
4: You know, I know ready. Let me give
5: you.
0: What's your name?
5: My name is Gozie.
0: Gozie, go on.
5: Yeah, my VR is made in the mosquito. Java 23. I'm standing on the bank of that river. Now, whenever I stand there, my cameras are sharp. So now, my VR is saying that she's on point. She's right. Because at that stage of that match, when everybody, all the players were tired, could have went for experience. I was even angry with the coach. He was too, I don't know, hesitant to make changes. I don't know why. Do you understand? He could have gone for experience, more experience over those youthfulness.
0: If we know what he would do as a country, Francesca said not supposed to take this team. Let's call it spade a spade. When was the last time Francesca Odega had an impact as a Super Falcons player? When?
3: Algeria, 2025.
0: When was the last time she scored for Nigeria?
3: She not be goal scorer. She not be goal scorer.
6: I greet Mawe Sabi.
4: Good morning.
6: And OG.
3: Good morning.
6: See, I'm in full support of Francisca Odega. My reason is I don't blame the coach for bringing Aziza Oshoala late. You have to bring two experienced players to the attack. It doesn't mean they will score, but they will cause damages. I was expecting those players to knock over anything and commit penalty because those Cameroon are playing very hard. They are marking with physical. I said it last time that they are very physical. So during that time, experienced player will cause penalty, will commit them that time. Instead of running to the goal, they will not give up. They must surely get, I didn't even bring them on time. That, like that Francisca Odega, know how to dribble.
0: Will they make one mistake in 1 year of club football? Mawe Sabi, in 1 year, how many times you don't play football? Two times, one year.
4: Which ball did you know that statement we should make.
0: Which is good ball did you play?
4: Because she knows, say yes, sir, this probably will be her last AFCON. That makes you make that statement.
0: Which ball did they play?
4: If not.
0: See, if we they do things on merit, Francesca not supposed to even near this team.
4: Now, I think that would cause an issue with some the coach and some fans.
0: She's not supposed to near this team.
4: Even some journalists self talk him. You're not supposed to even near the team. The coach defend why he carry him, can't carry as Sato Shola, you know, and all of that. You know, but the truth of the matter, we say yes, not team then be. You don't go come they tell us here, you think say if I come in, if I put you, if I make difference. What do you mean by that? So that be say the rest never play well.
3: Mawe Sabi,
4: that's the meaning.
3: I
4: as a team,
3: there will never come a time in this world, in this lifetime, where
4: as a team,
3: the person they bet on himself, and I go say no.
0: Hey, but you go look your form now. You say she set up or she set the place where they play alive with goals or assists.
3: There's nothing wrong with her form. So, like, I don't
0: see. How many times did you play this last one year?
3: You see, I would like to see the people where they quote the stats of where, what we are doing, Francesca Odega, they play for Alitea.
0: How many games did you play for them?
3: So now they say, I would like to see those people where quote the stats. Where they show us, say, see the number of games which you don't play.
0: Two games, Samuel Sabi. Two. Since last year.
3: Again,
0: two.
3: I say, I want to see the people where put the stats.
4: Wait, what do you mean?
3: See, I want to see them. Mean? I want
0: make it. She goes. Make she sit down for the bench.
3: I want to see the name of the company where
0: they don't carry a goal.
3: The stats for women's football.
0: I agree
3: women's
0: too.
3: Football say, you they track him. You track
7: I get the amount of people.
4: Good morning. Back to sender. I will get it. Back to sender.
7: I get my best friend in the whole world. Big Goji.
3: No, my name
7: is Prophet Chinuakere Daniel. Make I just tell you, Francis Odega comment. I go call. All the people who they talk say that guy who can get experience. Where the experience? Where the day? Forget. See, make I tell you now. Even I go take my word. If they don't take time, they will lose to South Africa.
0: That's another matter.
7: They will lose to South Africa.
3: If he get mine, may no play Francesca for that match.
4: What do you mean?
3: Will they come house?
4: If he get mine,
3: yes.
4: May no play Francesca.
3: May no play him. May go with the same thing.
4: Can you imagine? Which person? Which person did he talk?
3: I don't talk. I don't come on hand. As I talk hand.
4: Say the coach get mind.
3: Yes.
4: Make you no play Francisca. That be say Ologo. So if you no play, me say Ologo if you beat South Africa. That's what you're saying.
3: We are gone. If Odega no play that match,
0: let's
3: go.
0: Are they suspect? OG, are they suspect you?
3: We not get anybody.
0: OG.
3: We not get anybody.
0: I'm suspecting you.
3: Anybody like Francisca for that team?
0: Are they suspect you, OG?
3: Have we all of a sudden forgotten about who this player be?
0: Are they suspect you, OG? OG, are they suspect you?
3: Because these guys, when I like to
0: you don't see the OG.
4: You get luck this morning.
3: You don't come on your car.
4: Eh? You get luck. And I said, I can't let this go. He's a floggy. He's waiting to happen to this studio this morning.
3: I don't talk when I go talk. If Madugu won't continue as Super Falcons coach.
0: Man, you know what I suspect?
3: Make you lose this match.
0: No, that I suspect. No, you know what I suspect about OG? This camp, this camp.
3: There's nothing to be.
4: She's married.
0: You said to. Let's go for a break.
8: Hot shot. Former Nigeria international Olusegun Patrick Odegbami.
9: Once you fail to take your team to the World Cup, check, go try. You will find that more often than not, they either sack you or you go or they vote you out. It's very simple. That's the measure. If you have a coach that doesn't do well, they sack him. You have a player who is doing badly, you remove him. You have to remove. So these guys have not succeeded. They are our friends. You see, that's the painful thing. We know each other. We are all in the business. And when you champion that fact that they should go, they make you an enemy. It's not a personalized thing. They have failed. If we go back to that route, we are going to fail as we have failed before.
10: You made it! You've got to be kidding me!
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0: 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It is time for us to check out the trends. I wonder what is trending. Adeni Adepanjo, Ogunseye is still very much in the building as we look at the trends. Araujo is trending. Marcus Rashford is trending. Mikhailo Mudryk is trending. Arsenal still trending. The WAFCON is trending. Let's talk about the WAFCON. Nigeria has a lifeline on Thursday against Bayana.
1: And that's not even the WAFCON, actually. It's a playing tournament because the tournament continues without Nigeria, South Africa, Ivory Coast, and Ghana.
0: Well, technically, still the WAFCON.
1: No, call them WAFCON. I beg. When you call them WAFCON, you give hope. Because some persons will miss.
0: Okay. So Nigeria is out of contention when you look at the WAFCON semifinals and even the final.
1: Yes.
0: But the WAFCON has presented a backdoor for Nigeria to go for a playoff.
1: Okay.
0: And in between Nigeria and that, what's the word now? Because it's not as if you beat South Africa and qualify for the World Cup.
1: No.
0: You beat South Africa and then the journey continues. The long journey continues. South Africa stands in the way of Nigeria to start that journey.
1: And they will see us as an obstacle too. But I think that we called this thing upon ourselves. We brought it upon ourselves. Let's just qualify for the World Cup.
0: Mm.
1: You know, that was what I kept hearing. Let's just qualify for the World Cup. We've won this thing 10 times. We're not that. You know,
0: so we put ourselves under undue pressure.
1: I think that perhaps also we knew that the team, from even how we won the last one, it just seemed like people don't really just want to come out loud, but it seemed like we knew in our hearts that this team is strong.
0: We lost to Cameroon not because Cameroon played better.
1: You go always lose to something. It's either you get injury, you lost your most important player.
0: We were unable to created scoring chances, something, but there was no cutting edge.
1: Something I go always lead to wrong. And the Cameroonians go take pride in how they defended
0: and how their goalkeeper, stood out.
1: Exactly. So you know, feel not be empty. We not play against the mannequins. They also put in some work, and the work we didn't put in perhaps frustrated our girls. Got out. This is how I want to see it. Because of how Cameroon played to frustrate our team.
0: Mm.
1: And you see that game, they were very, very physical.
0: Yes, they were.
1: They were very, very physical. Whatever it is that the players and they do and their coach do with the changes that we make, it impacts our own game. And instead of playing to our strength, we kind of like just fail to, we fail to do the needful.
0: I know I've asked this question before. I need to ask the question again. Nah, what is wrong with Chiamaka Nnadozie? She was jittery.
1: I fear that
0: that is not Chiamaka Nnadozie.
1: We'll hear stories later. And I the happiest man in the world at some point in time was Robin Williams, the comedian.
0: Yes.
1: And how did his story end? Committed suicide.
0: Mm.
1: Some things are hidden behind the smiles. Some.
0: I hope
1: say she's in a good place.
0: Yeah,
1: and
0: yeah.
1: This not just form.
0: Because of this Williams example when you make now, I not believe say if my job not to make people smile or laugh, you know, me say they happy you. Not just a job.
1: I know. So Chiamaka they show up for Nigeria now.
0: Because I feel not they laugh to my own jokes.
1: I hope say she is well.
0: Mm.
1: So I did take a cue from waiting you talk. Her job now to come outside and save for the team.
0: Because if you had the Cameroonian goalkeeper in our goal, we don't go lose that match.
1: Maybe.
0: We don't go lose them. That was the difference though between Nigeria and Cameroon goalkeeping.
1: But I hope say she, I hope say you know her head did the right place. Hopefully. And I hope say we're not gonna hear stories later.
0: Any shot on target will be almost like in a goal.
1: Like even area balls now, said by the world. Like she no look herself,
0: her usual self.
1: Like somebody where they struggle for confidence or something. And I don't know what it could be. Can be from club side.
0: Mm.
1: I hope say people where they close to the family and to Chiamaka herself, we know her story. Feel reassured. People say that there's nothing going on personally with Nigeria's number one. But her head not this tournament at all. I also do not like the fact that she entered the tournament with that haircut.
0: Looking different.
1: Yeah. Because normally we know how Nigerian women, they go play WAFCON.
0: They make their hair and all of that.
1: In fact, after the football, the next way they talk about now the hair, the makeup, Francisco Odega and all of them, as Oshola with, you know, the tinted hair.
0: That could also mean that maybe business first, pleasure later.
1: I don't think so. She did do TikTok videos. She did jump on social media. She still did do content, but the she no just cut the
0: confident goalkeeper who will know.
1: Yeah, she no just cut that kind of figure for me. And so because we also know the team, close to the team, inside the team, and the way obviously they go treat the matter as they should, they go do them like now family business. So now only then go like the coach and maybe the media officer, and I then go know what in the shop with her. We no expect to go hear anything.
0: South Africa go pose a threat.
1: Definitely.
0: I saw how the South Africans, you know, the game when South Africa play against Morocco, it's sort of similar to the game we play against Cameroon. South Africa did plenty of pressing. They created many, many chances, but the goal not just come.
1: South Africa have not been
0: themselves
1: for a while, even the last tournament. We knocked them out.
0: Yeah.
1: And even if it was a close contest, that one too, but maybe because now we didn't play, they just could show, and maybe when they won't play against
0: anybody, they could raise their game.
1: Definitely raise their game, but you could also see from this tournament, since South Africa not the that same place, you can still get all the stars, you can line and then all of them, and see the team, but they know be the same old South African team. Maybe also because this is an aging team for the Banyana and an aging team as well. But all the mess where they happen behind the scenes, Danny Jordan and the women's team, Ellis contract or no contract, you know.
0: Maybe that will just play to our advantage.
1: And besides Steph, you know, I also don't read and hear players, they talk about how she, even the coach, get problem with some players for the team, some players. We know they the team again, favoritism and all whatnot. Some persons not fit handle them, so maybe that I don't want to call them disunity, but all of these problems we didn't get for Banyana, maybe
0: help.
1: He could help us, maybe. But I don't know whether the desire to want to qualify for the World Cup and the fact that they're playing against Nigeria will be bigger motivation, stronger motivations for the Banyana team to show up against us and then put all those things behind them, because this is also for them the last chance to qualify for the World Cup.
0: Otherwise, you know the sad part. This is 2026. The World Cup cycle for women just be like that of men. Now 4 years.
1: 4 years.
0: So if you miss 2027, you're talking about 2031.
1: Some of these girls never come back again. Most of them actually never come back again for Nigeria side and even for South Africa side. Even the coach himself didn't come back again. But it's the story of the WAFCON this year. I think that now CAF actually not give us something to cheer about really for this tournament. They rob fans of, and that small growing number of football fans for women's football, they rob us of the joy of this tournament, because I think that first postponement deflated so many,
0: because teams had prepared,
1: the players,
0: they had to go back in their comeback.
1: You know, who know where we for day now if that tournament had happened that time? And if you look at the big teams, you know,
0: they're struggling,
1: then they struggle, except for maybe Morocco, the host nation.
0: Let's go for a break. When we come back, Man Way Sabi will be going no holds barred. Please don't touch it. Stay with us, Umbrella.
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9: Once you fail to take your team to the World Cup, check, go try. You will find that more often than not, they either sack you or you go, or they vote you out. It's very simple. That's the measure. If you have a coach that doesn't do well, they sack him. You have a player who is doing badly, you remove him. You have to remove. So these guys have not succeeded. They are our friends. You see, that's the painful thing. We know each other. We are all in the business. And when you champion that fact that they should go, they make you an enemy. It's not a personalized thing. They have failed. If we go back to that route, we are going to fail as we have failed before.
10: You made it! You've got to be kidding me! That's

Good morning and welcome to the latest news updates. The National Association of Nigerian Students, through its Forum of Zonal Coordinators, have issued a 72-hour ultimatum to the federal government demanding the removal and investigation of Nigerian Revenue Service Executive Chairman Dr. Zack Adeniji over an alleged unauthorized $279 million transfer from the Frontier Exploration Fund, citing a breach of required statutory approvals under the Petroleum Industry Act of 2021. The National Association of Nigerian Students urged President Bola Ahmed Tinubu to take immediate action, warning that failure to meet their demands would trigger nationwide student protests. Meanwhile, the Delta State government has indefinitely suspended the Commissioner for Works, Highway and Urban Roads, Ruben Izeze, with immediate effect over his alleged involvement in the assault of Simon Moody, the senior special assistant to the governor on protocol, in an official statement signed by the secretary to the state government, Dr. Kingsley Emu. The administration explained that the suspension was necessary to prevent interference and allow security agencies to conduct an impartial investigation into the incident, which reportedly took place at the Petroleum Training Institute in Efurum. Also, troops of Operation Hiding Kai successfully neutralized several Islamic States of West African Province terrorists who attempted to overrun a forward operating base in Gajiram, Ngazai local government area of Borno State. According to a statement by the Acting Military Information Officer, Captain Mohammed Goni, a large group of insurgents launched the assault around 12:20 a.m. on August 10, 2026, but were forced to retreat after military personnel responded with heavy and decisive gunfire, inflicting major casualties on the attackers. And finally, on the foreign scene, in one of the deadliest strikes inside Russia since the war began 4 years ago, a Ukrainian attack targeted an oil refinery in the petroleum hub of Nizhnekamsk, located in the central Russia's Tatarstan region, about 1,200 kilometers from the Ukrainian border. According to local authorities, the attack killed 13 people and injured 78 others, marking a significant escalation in Ukraine's ongoing long-range drone campaign against Russian energy infrastructure, an effort that has increasingly disrupted refining capacity, induced fuel shortages, and rattled local populations deep within Russian territory. And with that, we've actually come to the end of the news update right here on your Champions Dial Sports Radio Bila FM. Many thanks for listening. I am Raymond Okolo.

0: Our FA president, his name is Ibrahim Gusau.
1: Is the games?
0: Ibrahim Gusau, that's his name. Yeah.
1: Okay. So, you know, you have to commend anyone who puts an effort in, because it's not easy. Like, the thing is, we hope we have competition for those positions, as well as competition for players on the pitch. You know, every time there is competition, there are other people willing to take that role, the stress it comes with, the drama, the uncertainties. You want there to be some... He has done okay, let's say, because we, as you are mentioning results, it sounds a bit poor. So football is a result-based industry. If there's no result, people have to go, you know. Mm. But there... who can do a better job? If we don't have who can do a better job, there's no point thinking about a change, because these people here, more experience, they learned from their mistakes, and sometimes they will get things right. Mm. In the last 2 years, we had AFCON final. I mean, we got to the final, and we got to the semi-final. Yeah. World Cup was the big blow. Mm. But otherwise, I wouldn't say goals, yeah? Mm. But it's just because it's two World Cups in a row we missed out on. But in AFCON, we got to, you know, semis and then a final before that. Yeah. So you won't say all is that bad. But then you said about the female team maybe not dominating enough. Mm. There are no reasons for that. Then the under 20 is strange when we're not getting to World Cup and AFCON even. Mm. So if results are poor and there is other options, I think we need to look in at the people and their proposals, maybe somehow have a feeling of what these people want to bring. I don't know, Mikel, what you said about Mikel, if he wants to come and help. I don't know if he has to help Nigeria. Poor, I don't mind, but for me, as things stand now, now only prayer for me. Players I trust. That's I don't want to trust other people. That's like true. It was before. Sometimes there was but sometimes we as players, we got the job done. So my own prayer mainly will still be, it will all boil down to the what's happening on the pitch by the players. And of course, all these unnecessary things affect camp, spirit, and these things do affect team performance. But at the end of the day, you know, they're used to a bit of drama. And this is when a coach needs to have the skill to communicate things correctly and try and make shield the team from the drama, all that. It's 100%, so they are not demoralized like the team. You know, it's Nigeria way. Sometimes it's like rough, but at the end of the day, it still boils down to what players do on the pitch. And my prayer will be like the after missing World Cups and not being in top flight, this generation of great players, I hope they will be hungry enough to just say, "Nawao," for all these things. Maybe this is what will make us even angrier, like in a positive way, to go and chase results, you know, and chase the ball down, chase players down, and say, enough is enough. We need to, like, turn things around ourselves. And it can be as well as just match after match, because in my days, I know people remember me during qualifiers. You know, I didn't win AFCON. I got to the three times in the semifinals. Mm. But I'm sure there were moments where, for me, the turning points were some game. Like, it can be just a qualifier, like, not really a big one. Mm. But to change the atmosphere for the team, team spirit and stuff, sometimes you can take a small game, take it as serious as you can be, so that you win by a big margin for 2-3 goals. You just like get the feeling that this team is powerful. You know, this team is so good, because the next match coming, they'll be like match after match. So I think the little change we need to do is to try and dominate games where we can, to take it as high as we can. We might be leading 2-0, but let's get like 4-0. And we win games with convincing victories. It may be

0: Arsenal, Tottenham, yeah, that's
1: no. But that's what I'm talking about. What you're saying, Tottenham, what saying Tottenham, is that Arsenal,
2: between Arsenal and Tottenham and Chelsea, Arsenal and Chelsea,
1: which for you is the bigger rivalry?
0: For me, yes. A bigger rivalry, yes. Like way thrice more than Arsenal.
1: Arsenal which
0: like,
1: team?
0: No, yes,
2: he still don't understand.
1: Yeah,
2: wait,
1: Arsenal
2: wait.
1: Which team?
0: Arsenal's football club now.
2: Wait no, now, wait.
1: Arsenal you, and who?
0: Arsenal, Chelsea. Like, I thought you were referring that based on Chelsea.
2: It's not Chelsea, Tottenham, Chelsea, Arsenal.
0: Which is a
2: Arsenal,
0: bigger rivalry?
2: Tottenham, Arsenal, Chelsea in London. Which is the bigger rivalry?
0: Right now.
1: For you.
0: For me, it's Chelsea, Arsenal now. How will Tottenham, Arsenal be a rivalry? Like, on a serious note, like, you see.
2: Nah. In London.
0: Boxing them in that category of teams where they try. Tottenham, Arsenal, yes, it's a big rivalry in London. Mm. But when you're talking about a feisty match that goes beyond just a derby.
1: But if you look at last few matches,
2: they collect.
0: In the past 4 years, before that one, Arsenal said collect now.
2: Before that one, collect now.
0: You don't forget,
2: Dima, let me. Let me break the wings of Chelsea fans.
0: You don't forget the 6-0.
2: Let me break the wings of Chelsea fans. Let me break. See, there's something about Chelsea fans that used to amuse me.
0: Which one is so about Chelsea?
2: I'm not Arsenal supporter. The thing is, yeah. Do you know that Chelsea history started when Premier League started becoming Premier League? That was when Abramovich bought Chelsea. Mm. Like, and you start asking yourself, what have Chelsea done historically?
1: Mm.
2: That's what I ask myself. Because what Chelsea told you, I agree with Chelsea is a very good team. When Abramovich came in, it got them the Champions League, fantastic. It got them the Europa League, fantastic. I understand all that.
0: It got them all the leagues.
2: Exactly.
0: Like they completed football.
2: Exactly. I agree with you. But what am I talking about? Historical club.
1: Chelsea
2: still want to be put in head. Mm. It's not cool now.
1: You know what? We're going to run you through the news in 90 seconds. I will cause this problem now. I was thinking, it would be difficult to get to Okambe as the answer, but Timothy got that correctly. And I'm asking myself, big rivalry, but Dima no agree.
0: Say no, say no agree. It's a no-brainer.
1: Okay.
0: It's a no-brainer.
2: In Nigeria.
0: Ha!
1: We'll run you through the news in 90 seconds and take you back to more music. Super Falcons forward, Francisco Dega has revealed that experience could have been valuable if she had been brought on. And the 1-0 defeat against Cameroon, disappointed, Odega said that she was expecting the coach to throw her in, particularly with the game needing an experienced head during those difficult spells when they couldn't find a way to break down the Cameroonians. And away from that one as well, in light of the recent happenings to the various national teams over the last 48 hours, former Nigerian international Seyun Odegbami has revealed that the Nigerian Football Federation has failed in their duties and shouldn't be seeking re-election back to their respective positions. The Bami said that there should be consequences for failure and the current board should bow out as they have nothing else to offer. And away from that one, Mohamed Salah has moved into his Tranzos home, previously occupied by former Super Eagles striker Anthony Mwakeme. Following his transfer, Tranzospor club president Dogan confirmed that the property is one of several houses the club provides for players, dismissing speculation over the accommodation. Mwakeme, a two-time Tranzospor player and fan favorite, retired after helping the club win the Turkish Cup and has been offered the scouting role. And away from that one as well, Brazilian forward Enrique has decided to stay at Real Madrid next season despite strong interest from Premier League clubs, including Aston Villa. The 20-year-old Brazilian, who has struggled for regular minutes, has reportedly agreed with the club and head coach Jose Mourinho to remain at the Santiago Bernabeu and fight for his place in the star-studded attack. And away from that one as well, we do hear that Somali referee Umar Attan is set to make history as the first non-European referee to officiate the UEFA Super Cup, leading an all-African crew for the PSG-Aston Villa clash in Salzburg. 34-year-old Somali official recently opened up about the disappointment of missing the 2026 World Cup after being unable to secure a US visa, but has since bounced back with the landmark European appointment. And away from that one as well, let's let you know, outside the arena, a Porter Airlines flight from Victoria to Toronto was cancelled after a young child repeatedly refused to wear seatbelts, forcing the aircraft to return to the terminal. The airline said the child and accompanying parents could not be persuaded to comply, making takeoff unsafe. The incident has sparked debates about airline safety, parenting, and how flexibility should be given to families traveling with children. Safety experts expressed stressed that unrestrained children can be seriously injured or become projectiles during turbulence, while some passengers said the child appeared frightened rather than distraught.

active. Well, anyways, that's the news outside the arena. We'll take you back to more music now. Cutsy DJ Drummer Boy. Sexy Tuesday, by the way. When we come back, the phone lines will be open. The WhatsApp line will be open. So you can be a part of the conversation. Let's hear you celebrate yourself. Let's hear you give a shout out to the special person in your life. Do not forget, you can also celebrate yourself because you yourself don't try. And perhaps you can also, you know, give us your take on this conversation. What would they ask ourselves? Chelsea Arsenal, Tottenham Arsenal. Which for you is a big rivalry amongst our both clubs? Back to more music, and when we come back, the phone lines will definitely be open so you can be a part of the show. Go nowhere. The Afternoon Sports Cruise, your dial of champions, Sports Radio, Brill FM.

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1: Yes, we are back on the show. Celebration time. Eva's dream team is back on the show. It's Eva, it's Dima, and it's Timothy completing the afternoon sports cruise. And yes, you know what time it is. Celebration time, shout out time. Who are you celebrating? Who are you giving your shout out to? If you took Mauto for this conversation, we'll just drop on small. Just small conversation. The Tottenham Hotspur Arsenal rivalry. Chelsea Arsenal rivalry. So which one? Which one is the bigger rivalry? Which one is the bigger rivalry? It's more to say it's Tottenham Hotspur Arsenal. So that Chelsea fans, they push themselves. And then they push themselves to be rivals with Arsenal. They must say no, it feels disrespectful. Anyways, WhatsApp line is open 090-44-889. You can go on WhatsApp and drop me your comments. Of course, you know you can call that line as well. 090-41-889. It's Sexy Tuesday. And yes, of course, you can still celebrate the Falcons of Nigeria. Let's cheer them to victory. Don't forget to say they have a big clash on Thursday against South Africa. Must win game, win or bust. Let's hear from more of you on the show. Hello. Hello.
2: Hello.
3: Hello. Good afternoon.
2: Hey. Good afternoon.
3: Move away from my radio set.
2: Okay. Good afternoon, sir.
1: Okay.
3: Welcome.
1: Good afternoon. What's your name?
2: Hey, my name is Akadu of Argentina.
3: Please, can you move away from your radio set? You are still close to it, too.
2: My name is Akadu of Argentina.
1: Okay, let's hear you. Go on.
2: And I love you for England, Chelsea, and Arsenal. Maybe Tottenham.
1: Tottenham, Abi.
2: Tottenham for London. Maybe Chelsea.
1: Wait. Are you an Arsenal fan?
2: Obviously. I'm the coach. I'm the coach. Arsenal.
1: Wait. Are you an Arsenal fan?
2: Obviously. Confirm Arsenal. Arsenal fan.
1: Okay. So for you, that Tottenham Hotspur, not be Chelsea.
2: It's a Tottenham. It's a rivalry. It's a London rivalry, baby.
1: But. Chelsea, they're London too now.
3: Not.
2: Because of Campbell. That's what making the rivalry. Because of Campbell.
1: Okay. So who they celebrate? Who they celebrate? No, Allah. Hello.
3: Hello.
1: Oh, my. I don't think you can hear us anymore. Hello. Okay. You're going to have to... I think you already met that comment, but we didn't get to you were celebrating. We had to let you go because you weren't hearing us any longer. But anyways, WhatsApp line is still open. Phone lines to call still the same. Let's hear from more of you on the show. Hello? Maybe I'd like to hear from non-Chelsea and Arsenal fans. Hello? Welcome. Good afternoon.
4: Timothy and Dima.
3: Good afternoon.
1: Okay, so... Zainab, welcome.
3: Arsenal fan.
4: Thank you. So... Our rival is Tottenham, and the reason why I say Tottenham is they will never spare their player for us, and but Arsenal will never spare.
1: But they don't do now. So now, buy so Campbell from Tottenham Hotspur.
4: Even now, they want to buy their captain. The captain wants to come, but the other one they will not sell it to us. The rather sell it to Atletico Madrid. That's what they call wild back.
1: Just no reason.
4: You understand what I'm saying? Hello?
1: I get you. I understand what you're saying. Yes.
4: So that's what they call wild back. Not me selling to Chelsea. Chelsea selling to us. You cannot sell your club. Your player to strengthen another club. So it's not that one is very right back.
1: Okay.
4: So my shout out goes to my player that are back for preseason.
1: Okay.
4: All my players that are coming back. And then all my Arsenal fans.
1: Okay.
4: And the drama boy, every one of them.
1: Okay.
4: Thank you.
1: All right, thank you, Zena. But we see rival clubs sell to each other.
3: Which of them?
1: Barcelona, Real Madrid.
3: Nah.
1: Luis Figo.
3: How many players have moved? Do you know this saga? Do you know the saga that I've got?
1: Listen, that Chelsea fans, they push themselves into that conversation.
3: Exactly. That is
1: they make it look like
3: Chelsea is just becoming a big team towards this era. So they are trying to. Because number, Chelsea was not in the books for of Arsenal, enemy.
1: Okay. Hello, welcome. Welcome.
5: The voice of the Oracle.
1: I greet you too.
5: I greet you too.
2: Timo.
3: I'm not around.
2: Timo. Okay. That's why I can hear your voice.
1: Welcome, brother.
2: Dima, good afternoon, Dima.
0: Good afternoon, Wonder. Well done, Zari.
2: Yeah, BC on the line.
1: BC, welcome.
2: Yeah. Well, first of all, my shout out go to all my Arsenal players back in the camp now. And my shout out also go to you guys in the studio for giving me joy every day. From Monday to Friday on this very day.
1: We give you joy until we say Vinicius Junior snubbed Arsenal.
3: Exactly.
1: Once you say Vinicius Junior snubbed Arsenal, we're going to invest.
3: Perfect.
1: Now we give you joy.
3: Perfect.
1: Because no talking anything against Arsenal. Don't worry.
3: Exactly.
2: No, nah.
1: Now when he sweet you, we give you joy. When he talks out to me,
2: That one you are saying. Why do you say one Arsenal fan? We complain, we will not generalize it to others. So we can never be the same. So if one Arsenal fan condemn or complain about something, that does not mean that the same thing goes to all Arsenal fans. So we can never think alike. So that's
1: it. We need to celebrate. Carry go.
2: Yeah, I don't celebrate you guys and my Arsenal player. But on that rivalry of a team,
1: Just don't reach.
2: Hello?
1: I didn't hear you.
2: Truth be told, Arsenal and Tottenham.
1: Okay.
2: Now, then the driver of, in fact, everybody, but when Chelsea now come to limelight, you know, Nigerian fans now, though in Nigeria, Chelsea fans attach themselves to the system.
1: Okay.
2: But
1: okay.
2: Globally.
3: Wow.
2: Globally or in UK. In fact, you can Google it. It's Arsenal and Tottenham, not Chelsea.
1: All right.
2: Chelsea.
1: Wow. Thank you, VC.
3: Why will you be saying Chelsea fans so are attaching? Much. Who does that?
1: No comment. WhatsApp line is still open. 090-44889. Go on WhatsApp and drop me a comment where you're celebrated. And who you're giving your shout out to. While you're dropping on WhatsApp, you're calling us as well. So you can be a part of the conversation. Hello?
5: Hello, good morning.
1: How you doing? Good afternoon. Welcome.
5: I'm doing good afternoon.
1: Welcome, Michael. Let's hear you.
5: Yeah. I'm good to my father, my boss.
1: Okay, the good Dima.
3: My brother, good afternoon to you.
1: Mm.
3: I've been just quiet. Mm. I can't involve myself in such frivolities.
1: Hello, welcome.
5: I can do my club Chelsea.
1: Okay.
3: Okay.
5: I can do my club, yes.
1: Mm.
5: And I can look at our girls too, yes. They try.
1: Okay.
5: They try too, yes.
1: Mm.
5: Yes. I can look at a few guys there too.
1: Celebrate you too.
5: Mr. Timo. Yeah. I can go to now. Now, thank you. You guys are doing a good job.
1: All right. Yeah. Shout out to you.
5: Yeah, I can do my club to Nigeria too. Yes. Thank you.
1: Okay. All right. Thank you. Thank you so much. WhatsApp line is still open. Phone lines to cost you the same. Timo, why you the vest?
0: Me vest? No, I can't even get angry. No. I'm not even angry. No,
1: you
0: want to do
1: calm and collected. Don't worry.
0: No,
1: hello.
0: I've always been calm and collected. You know, it's.
1: Hello. Welcome.
3: Good afternoon.
6: Yeah, good afternoon.
1: Yes, good afternoon.
6: Yeah, good afternoon. Good afternoon for.
1: Yes, Dima and Timothy, welcome.
6: Dima and Timothy. Good afternoon.
1: Welcome.
6: Good afternoon, everybody.
3: Welcome.
6: Yeah, my name is Onyekachi, calling from Dorfie.
1: Onyekachi, you're welcome.
6: Yeah, okay. First of all, you know, say Arsenal, they fight, say Chelsea, no reach them. Chelsea, now, Tottenham and Naomi, they arrive at Arsenal.
1: Yeah, what did they talk? Yes.
6: Yes, Chelsea. I'm not going to lie, Chelsea now, like this. They will never reach like this. Even if they're like 150 years coming, they will never be like this. Now, Chelsea and Tottenham are the rival team. Chelsea will never match my name to you.
1: This one a lamba.
3: Agenda must agenda.
1: This one a lamba. Which of the Chelsea has sports?
3: When what was that ever a rivalry in the first
1: There was place? Never a sports Chelsea rivalry. Please give us something else. Hello.
2: According to Anthony, go to make that guy make a top prize. Let me stop. My name is Odio. I'm an Arsenal fan. May that guy top prize, Lee Stone. According to Anthony Becker, top prize, Lee Stone. You know, shout out go to my Arsenal fan, the Arsenal okay. players are back. So, shout out to them. Then, for the topic, see, Chelsea, my wife, you know, before Mourinho came, Rollins, they beat them, the likes of Kudishini. All those Kudichini then, all those Lampard, they beat at that time. One plus Mourinho came. Now the biggest rival is Arsenal Tottenham Hotspur for it. So Campbell was the captain of Arsenal. He left Tottenham 2001 to Arsenal.
1: Yes.
2: Anytime So Campbell go White Hart Lane, they call him Judas. They go black card. They go say Judas is here. You know, so that's not rich, you know, they're not the rival at all.
1: They try to push themselves to be rival.
2: Exactly, to us, exactly.
1: I get it now.
3: At least pity Chelsea. Give Chelsea something to hold on to. Give them rivalry. Chelsea knows their
0: rivalry.
3: Give Chelsea rivalry now.
0: Give Chelsea rivalry. I just said, you asked which one is the bigger rival. I said Tottenham are no rival. No way, even near small.
1: So the fact is that even the Arsenal don't agree, say Arsenal.
0: The funny thing is that Tottenham Hotspur Arsenal's rivalry is more of a domestic, you know, warfare. Okay. I mean, they're in the same location, so it's more or less like.
3: Let me tell you something.
0: You know, that's the only thing.
3: Dima, let me explain something.
0: Other than
3: you.
0: That, if you're talking about some of the biggest, most watched, you know, a feud in English football history, okay. Chelsea Arsenal stands at top.
3: Dima.
0: Do you understand? But I'm not even saying this because I want to hype Arsenal or I want to hype Tottenham. I'm just trying to like put them in the conversation, so it doesn't look like, you know. Chelsea, they get pride or something like that.
3: See, Dima, let me give you an analogy here. Yeah? See, Arsenal Chelsea is like Arsenal Nottingham Forest. No difference.
0: And why Nottingham Forest beat Arsenal?
3: Exactly.
0: Europa League final. We have that. Now Nottingham Forest has that scored for that match, but I mean, at 4-1.
3: Exactly.
0: We won't be scored the only goal. Yeah, that's the same way Nottingham Forest don't stop you from
3: scoring.
1: The funny thing is, the Arsenal fans who are calling are moving themselves from the Chelsea crime, but they're like, no.
3: Chelsea, no reach.
1: No reach. They don't even want reason. I'm small.
3: They never say maybe.
1: They never want they close to Rav. Hello, welcome. Hello.
2: Iba, radio God,
1: welcome. Good afternoon.
2: I greet you guys.
3: Welcome.
2: I greet you guys.
1: Welcome. What's your name?
2: This Arab from Ikorodu.
1: Arab, you're welcome.
2: Thank you. You see that rivalry, Chelsea and Arsenal cannot be rivalry. You know, they are only looking up to Chelsea. Chelsea are not dragging anything with them. They can't be rivalry, you know.
0: See, it is not my brother. You don't have to say anything.
2: Well, yeah, that is it. They cannot be rivalry. They cannot be rivalry. They are not dragging anything. You understand? And be like Chelsea and Arsenal, Tottenham, they are the one dragging. So you are talking about world champion.
1: Thank you shout out to you. WhatsApp line is still open. 0504,000889. That's our WhatsApp line. Let's hear you drop your comment, who you're celebrating and who you're giving your shout out to on WhatsApp. Dima, let's run through some of them if we can.
0: Yes, it's really, really feisty right here. Good afternoon, Ivan Diva. Ibra and everyone in the studio. My shout out as always goes to Almighty God, my mom who's traveling back to Lagos for Mugo. And of course, my entire family, to the DJ for playing Kante by Davido featuring Fave, Najambi, that.
1: Okay.
0: Yeah, giving shout out to you as well, DJ Drummer Boy. And to you guys, the brilliant staff, you guys are doing an amazing job. Anytime I tune into the station, there is this smile on her face, like someone in love. Ha, easy.
1: What's going on?
0: You never talk who you define. To Big OG bringing his own controversies and causing trouble in the studio, I just have to commend you guys. More so, every day at 12 o'clock, I literally leave whatever I'm doing just to tune in. I make sure my ears and everything are hooked to this station because you guys always keep me entertained. And finally, regarding London rivalry, the real rivalry is Arsenal and Tottenham, not Arsenal and Chelsea. When was Chelsea created? When I went to the Arsenal parade, every song they were singing was about Tottenham. They didn't mention Chelsea even once. Thank you. This Chibuze from London.
1: Chelsea created
0: They said the younger one shall lead the older.
3: That's it.
1: Where that one takes that.
3: That's it.
0: Don't be Jacob leading so. Bola from Canada, good morning to you. My morning shout out goes to Eva the. Wait a minute.
1: Eva the what?
0: I know if you talk that kind of
1: thing.
0: It's such disrespect.
1: Go on.
0: I know, because of that, I know you reading comments. May move. My girl for inside. No, I beg. No. Don't do that next time. Bola, I move from you. which kind of package be that? I don't like it. This is Bao all the way from the UK, wishing my amazing mom, the one and only San, Senior Abiyamo of the nation, a glorious 70th birthday.
1: Okay.
3: Wow. Congratulations.
0: Wow, congratulations, of course. This one says, good morning and afternoon, my people, my oracle with Steez. How are you doing? Shout out to God Almighty and Brila FM. So Campbell left on a free transfer.
1: Yes, he did.
0: He was never sold. Spurs will ever and always be the major rivalry. They are both in North London. If you ever see the day of this game, I witnessed like two games in UK, brawl right from the train stations and pubs. You guys are celebrated every day. Dio from Winnipeg, Canada.
3: Thank you.
0: Yeah.
1: There we go.
0: And he said, okay, yeah, Sukami was also labeled Black Judas. Says, good afternoon, Eva. Timilai from Abulagba. I am a Chelsea fan. I think Arsenal and Spurs are more rivals than Chelsea because they are both in the same North London, because both of them are not even in Chelsea level. Moreover, Eva, if you like say you go like join Chelsea, the way they talk about Chelsea these days, surprising. Eva, they say they can't direct. I think Arsenal and Chelsea are more of rival than others. Genesis, a Manchester United fan. My shout out goes to my two boys, Olisa and Bubu. Genesis from Sweden. And this one, she said, good day, Brilla FM. I'm Elisha from Lekki. I'm a Chelsea fan, but Tottenham is Arsenal's rivalry.
1: Okay.
0: Because they are birds of a feather.
1: Oh.
0: So they can't stand with Chelsea when it comes to international stuff.
1: I see.
3: Nice one.
0: Good afternoon, Diva, Timo, Dima, is Nonso from Bariga. Arsenal for life. Pepe them. Chelsea no wish to be rival with us. I give Tottenham that can do match fixing because of Arsenal. They cost us 2024 EPL by intentionally losing to 3-1 to Man City. I'm celebrating all Arsenal team in preseason and Mama Zainab, all Arsenal fans in the building. Now,
1: okay,
0: well done.
1: Shout out.
0: Yeah, I think so far these are the comments I have.
1: Okay.
0: I mean, on WhatsApp.
1: Anyways, wrapping up the conversation right here. Let me just run you through the birthday. So Kugan celebrates his birthday today. Yes, today's his birthday. Born today, 1953. He's 71 years of age. Gabriel Neves celebrates his birthday today as well. Born today, 1997. 29 years of age. Happy birthday to him as well. Hello, welcome.
7: Hello. Eva the Eva.
1: You're welcome.
7: Thank you. Good afternoon. Mommy Success.
1: Let's see. Mommy Success, you're welcome.
7: Thank you very much. For your question, it's just Arsenal and the Tottenham, the rivals. You understand?
1: Okay, welcome.
7: Chelsea Norwich.
3: Chelsea Norwich.
7: Hello?
1: Yeah, Chelsea, can,
7: they're not rich now. they cannot be banter us now. That is what they reach.
3: Uh-uh.
7: But for any other team, they know rich.
3: Oh, who's banter?
1: Now, they attach themselves to Arsenal. They're not rich. Okay.
3: Because the gun body.
7: Yes. Then the
1: gun body.
7: They follow. Wow. Where they see, they go enter. The third time, 90, it's an Arsenal driver. Chelsea, we are not rich. Yes. Thank you very much.
1: Okay. All right, thank you. Let me cross this one. Anyways, let's see if you can take that one right.
0: Yeah, of course. But I don't forgive you. The gods, the oracle, don't talk to me, will forgive you. My money shout out goes to Eva the fake oracle.
1: No, that is it. That's what I said, it's forgiving you. You're not supposed to read that.
0: I want to remove what I thought because if not, I go talk and say, why did man not read that? Where's the why did man?
1: No, if you not read the fake now.
0: Okay, I just want to show people say.
3: But Eva is not saying the truth.
0: Ah, shall you see this guy?
1: I'm just
3: asking the question.
0: Anyway, he says to be fair, he says your energy is really top notch, and I really celebrate DJ Drummer Boy too. DJ Drummer, I just get shout out to do. You know, read tonight. Enjoy the press phone. It's like na normal team, na normal team, na normal levels. But as for Dima, I dey vex gun. How would you say Chelsea vs Arsenal is a bigger rivalry than now? You see why no one take this comment? You see why no one take say. It's a bigger rivalry than Arsenal vs Spurs. Now, only in Nigeria, the Chelsea rivalry that exists. For UK, Spurs versus the Gunners is so big and more crazy than even playing, leaving both clubs are so cancelled in the city. As Campbell, he's still hated till today.
1: Yeah.
0: Making a charm again, no? I left work to come send this text because I'm vexed. Hey! your vexed boy, Yam. Your vexed boy, Yam.
1: Shout out to you, Bola. Shout out to you. I appreciate you as always. You take this call. Hello.
7: Hello, Eva.
1: She don't call me before now.
7: Mom is not that I've not finished now. If people drop my call.
1: Drop the network.
7: Okay. I have not dropped my shout-out.
1: I drop it.
0: Like it's hot.
7: My shout-out goes to all Arsenal fans all over the world. And all my players. And also, my shout-out goes to Mikel Arteta, my coach.
1: Okay.
7: My father goes to my husband, the Oxo.
1: Okay.
7: So, and also myself, I celebrate myself because I don't try. Thank you very much.
1: So, we're wrapping up the conversation, and I think. Okay, we still have comments.
0: We have just three more. Chelsea was never Arsenal's rival. The rivalry has always been with Tottenham. The rivalry with Chelsea is imaginary.
1: Just putting Chelsea in their place on this show right
0: now. No. Let me land now.
1: Okay, go on.
0: This is Clifford from Aja, and I the way Clifford look, it'd be like person we're going to speak better English. Now, why do you use English? They speak calm. Yes, sir. The rivalry with Chelsea is imaginary due to the banter era.
1: Okay.
0: You understand? And who has received more of the banter? Okay. Good afternoon, guys, in the studio. My name is Mark Collins from Abuja. I want to first celebrate my son, Ashley Lawrence, on his birthday. My fellow Manchester United fans and Rashford for his humility in accepting another jersey number. London rivalry is basically between Arsenal and Spurs, but the rivalry is between Chelsea and Arsenal if the fans are concerned, especially Nigerian fans. Shout out to you guys. And this one says, good afternoon, Brila Nation. KC from Festac Extension. Helling you guys. Shouting out to my darling Chelsea, the most successful English club side in Europe over the past 2 decades.
1: You have to do that.
0: Chelsea, no be anybody, mate.
1: When was Chelsea created?
0: When did Chelsea come to existence?
1: Right from the conversation, and the line I took from Chibese from London is, when was Chelsea created? That sums up the conversation on the show.
0: Chelsea was created in 1905.
3: That's not nice.
1: They put Chelsea in their place.
3: That's not nice.
1: For the Arsenal fans, they don't want to agree that Chelsea are rivals, seen as Spurs. So what are Spurs? What are Spurs than Chelsea?
3: I don't think Arsenal fans want to agree.
1: They don't want to agree. Chelsea, they attach themselves to them. And then they push the rivalry. on a normal day, it should be Spurs. Like, waiting to concern Arsenal. Anyways, we take you back to more music. Go to DJ Drummer Boy. He will play more music for us on the afternoon Sports Cruise. And when we come back on the show, top of the hour, there will definitely be more. Go nowhere.
8: 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DJ Drummer Boy.
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4: Once you fail to take your team to the World Cup, check, go try. You will find that more often than not, the other sack you, or you go, or they vote you out. It's very simple. That's the measure. If you have a coach that doesn't do well, they sack him. You have a player who is doing badly, you remove him. You have to remove. So these guys have not succeeded. They are our friends. You see, that's the painful thing. We know each other. We are all in the business. And when you champion that fact that they should go, they make you an enemy. It's not a personalized thing. They have failed. If we go back to that route, we are going to fail as we have failed before.
5: They are the heartbeat of a game. The voices that roar from Lagos to London, from the streets to the screens. 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They are family. 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

0: very good afternoon to you once again, and welcome back to the Afternoon Sports Cruise, your dial of champions, Sports Radio Brill FM. Yours truly, Eva, the radio diva. The Afternoon Sports Cruise right here. Timothy's in the house. Adim Machuko in the house as well. And of course, it's that time of the day where we get to take you closer to the action and bring you up to speed as well. Stories from the home front. Yes, of course, our stories from the European scenes. And of course, you know the show will not be complete if we do not get to take your reactions on WhatsApp, pick your calls on the show, and also get to read your comments on our social media handles as quickly as possible from the home front. A 17-year-old Silver Thompson has made history by winning Nigeria's first gold medal at the Commonwealth Fencing Championship in Lagos and the country's first ever gold in international fencing. Tinaja said the victory was a reward for months of training, dedication and sacrifice, adding that winning on home soil in front of her grandparents made the achievement even more special.
1: Sports Radio. What else could we call it?
2: I came to Nigeria, first competition, yeah, winning the Commonwealth. So, yeah, I'm very happy with what I did. A lot of training went into this, a lot of dedication, a lot of blood, sweat and tears I came into this. So, I'm just happy that I'm in Nigeria. I won in Nigeria in front of the Nigerians, so in front of my grandma and grandpa. So, I'm just so excited to just get all this atmosphere and everything just coming to me now, yeah. I didn't realize that until before the final. I knew the governor fenced before me. I wasn't really thinking about that, but now that you're saying that, I'm pleased that I'm representing my country.
1: Sports Radio. What else could...
0: And away from that one as well, the Tigers guard Abel Ofia says adequate preparation and team cohesion will be crucial to Nigeria's hopes of securing a place at the 2027 FIBA Basketball World Cup. Nigeria will face Cameroon, South Sudan and Cape Verde in Round 4 of the qualifiers from August 27th to 30th in Tunis, with Ofia stressing the need for the team to spend enough time together before the games, as he believes understanding each other on and off the court will ultimately reflect in their performances.
1: Sports Radio. What else could we call it?
3: The great thing that we were able to qualify, and I think for the national team, we should be able to prepare. Lack of preparation, keeping put on together is going to show obviously on the court. Like, if I'm playing with my teammate, I need to know my teammate on and off the court. So very little time to train together is eventually going to show on the court for us.
1: Sports Radio.
0: But Timothy, what's of Abel right there? Talking about understanding each other on and off the pitch will eventually reflect in the performances of the D-Tigers. It is a crucial window for the D-Tigers. They will take on Cameroon, South Sudan and Cape Verde, Round 4 of the qualifiers from August, that is this month, 27th to the 30th. All this in a bid to qualify them for the 2027 FIBA Basketball World Cup.
4: It's going to be very, very energetic one for the team Nigeria, because as you can see, it's now at a very, very crucial stage, a very, very critical stage for the Nigerian team. And it's something that we expect Nigeria to qualify. It's been a couple of minutes. I think the two last FIBA, we could not go through because of lack of preparation. And guess what now? We are in that stage where we have finished the first phase. We're done with the first phase. We are going into the second phase of qualification. And we're playing against one of the best sides in this competition so far when it comes to basketball in the continent of Africa. Yeah, maybe not our major sport, but when it comes to our second best sport in the continent, this is our second best sport, Nigeria generally. And if we could not qualify for football, at least let's have something to cheer for when it comes to basketball, something that a lot of us like to watch and like to see. And as I said, preparation makes things work out for you. We saw it with our lads in the Commonwealth Games, although they did not make the benchmark, but we saw how they performed and how good they did because of the early and proper preparation. We also saw what happened to our Nigerian ladies. The lack of preparation also resulted to what they are going through. So when you prepare ahead for competition like this, it will be much more easier for you to, you know, compete and for you to contend against this team and for you to gel together, which is quite important. That, in fact, when it comes to gelling together in basketball, it is so, so important that during trainings, yeah, you go through routine of movement. And if you are not together, you don't know how you move, you don't know where to pass the ball to next, there's always a conflict in losing the ball. It's very, very crucial. So for me, as I said, we have to prepare early. We have to bring the lads early together so that when we go to compete and fight for a place, a spot. It will not be easy. A spot when it comes to the FIBA World Cup, we can get a chance.
0: Away from that one as well, former Super Falcons striker Dizel Pranozie says Nigeria's quarterfinal defeat to Cameroon is deeply disappointing, particularly because qualification for the 2027 Women's World Cup was her main priority. Pranozie admitted she is heartbroken by the result and concerned about Nigeria's chances of reaching the World Cup through the Intercontinental Playoff. She also noted that missing out would mean the Super Falcons fail to appear at the Women's World Cup for the first time in history.
1: Sports Radio. What else could we call it?
5: It's a very disappointing result. Nobody saw this coming. I honestly did not think we were going to fall short. To be totally honest, I wasn't looking at winning the trophy. What I'm actually looking at is the tickets to the World Cup, tickets. And now, it looks very unrealistic. I don't know our chances that, you know, going for the Intercontinental Playoff, well, what are the chances that we'll eventually pick the ticket? So I'm heartbroken right now, and if our venture we don't make it to the World Cup, this will be the first time the Super Falcons will not be at the Women's World Cup, the first time ever. So I'm really very not happy at the moment.
1: Sports Radio. What else could we call
0: it? Well, before we take your reactions to the words made by Desire Pranozie, Adima will also take a listen to Super Falcons goalkeeper Chamaka Nnadozie, who has expressed sadness about the team's 1-0 loss to Cameroon that ended the team's hopes of defending their title and making automatic qualification for the FIFA World Cup.

0: crazy. Why you want to sell that fine boy to Sean Russell, but not to sell him? If you want to loan him, if I loan him, why you want to sell him? That boy will just beat up. Beat up. Coming up. I think that's not crazy.
1: Calm down.
2: I feel for academy players, it's always difficult for them to get into the main team because of the... When you play for bigger side, the expectation is way more.
3: I think we should also look at it from the developmental angle of Miles Lewis-Skelly.
2: Yeah.
3: Leaving the club helps his development. He's not getting enough playing time at Chelsea. Arsenal. Arsenal another midfielder.
2: And he will not get enough play time because the Arsenal ideology has now changed. Arsenal is no more a team that is building. Arsenal is now a team that wants to dominate. And when you watch teams that dominate, they don't really, except you're Barcelona. When Barcelona wanted to dominate at one point, they wanted to use money, and it could not work for them because of the players.
1: I'll be very careful.
2: So when you want to dominate, you don't really use it. You don't.
1: I'll be very careful.
2: You don't really use it. You don't really use it. Dominate with the
3: academy players. You want to go
2: check down. Pep Guardiola. You don't use your academy players. Check Real Madrid. They don't use the academy players.
1: You for the best around the world.
2: You have to get the guys that would come and hold things down. But when you check Lewis-Skelly, Lewis-Skelly is an upcoming player, and you are bringing him in a system where you already have established players. And what will tell you that
3: midfield?
2: In the nearest future, even if Arsenal wants to progress, Arsenal will still be looking for someone better than Lewis-Skelly. You understand? And if you check the Arsenal system right now, I don't know. I didn't mention it before. There's this guy, and I said the NFL should go and get him. Ife Ibrahim, that guy is also very good, very very good. So these are the things that you have to check out when you are, getting players into your team. For me, Lewis-Skelly is not a bad player. He's a fantastic player. Maybe Arsenal should do it because Calafiori will still go injured. That one is going to
3: be. But he will still go injured.
2: That is his way.
3: But their midfield is actually choked.
2: Maybe he can play from that flank.
3: Okay. All right. Thank you. Hello. Okay, call us back if you can. The WhatsApp line is open, 0904-44088. Now, that's our WhatsApp line. If you have the answer to that trivia we asked earlier on, the joint third highest paid...
1: It's true, nobody have even answered it.
3: Premier League manager, WhatsApp line. Also, the news we are getting is that Arsenal have offered Miles Lewis-Skelly to Chelsea and Manchester United. Will Arsenal be losing a good player in Miles Lewis-Skelly if this deal... And if the two clubs really don't offer them to shows immense interest and they say, Lewis-Skelly, we'd like to get him. Will Arsenal be losing a huge asset? It would start for you a step in the right direction. We'll go on Facebook and see if we can take a few comments right there.
2: Yeah, quickly. And it's pouring in on Facebook. This one, Arsenal fans. Dayo Ababi says, at AF Academy. Okay. Miles Lewis-Skelly will stay at Arsenal. The 19-year-old is going nowhere. The Ambassadors says, Holy Ghost fire. If Arsenal ever allow that, I can't mention him anyone, he said. Chinonso Chukwudozie said, God forbid. Why Arsenal putting God in all this business? Skelly to Chelsea FC. In what purpose exactly, if I may ask? Bemiro Anuoluapo says, joke of the year, mission impossible. Michael Hope says, I go deny Arsenal straight. For Lewis-Skelly.
3: I'm not even an Arsenal fan. When Arsenal I heard straight. The news, I was like, Miles Lewis-Skelly to Man U and Chelsea. It didn't make sense to me. But if I were Miles Lewis-Skelly and I'm thinking about getting playing time, probably want to leave Arsenal as well. Hello, welcome.
4: Hello.
3: Yes, you're welcome.
1: Good afternoon.
4: Yeah, good afternoon. Mm. You're Timothy.
2: Good afternoon.
4: I greet everybody.
3: Yeah, I greet you. Let's hear you.
4: Thank you. Yeah, my name is Onyekashi.
3: Welcome.
4: From Duffy Estate. Yes, sir. Yes, ma'am. See, you see that you're scared why they hear the news like this. If Arsenal go mistake, I'm not an academy player. The fee still loan if not loan. But if not, same then say that guy. If that guy go meet Arsenal for any club, that guy will show best of Lewis Skelly. I'm not going to lie. That is a good player. But only say now, young player, he be now a good player. That guy is it. If Arsenal go lose guard that guy will see. Shoes and pepper if they need for Premier League. If they want Salamina, they go outside England. La Liga, where they go like that. Maybe Premier League, because in Premier League, any day where they say meet us now. The guy who won't shot now. The guy is strong now. Don't be white now. You look now, black player now. My fine player. Me, I be chasing. You must not lose guard that guy. Me, I be chasing. I'm not going to lie. You must not lose guard the guy.
3: All right. Thank you. Thank you so much. Dima, let's run through comments.

0: on WhatsApp if you have any.
1: Yes, of course. So we have, let me start with this one. He's saying, good afternoon, guys. Good job, please, Eva. No comment. I did. Desmond Usman from Aja. Joined Fort Man City coach from Moses. Joined Fort is okay, Man, City Man City's coach. That's Enzo Maresca, right?
0: Joint Stud.
1: Okay, joint okay. Fort. Is he for joint or rather?
0: We're looking for the joint Stud.
1: Yeah, so it says, good afternoon, Eva and Dima, Timothy Kelly. Kelly should stay because he's not going to have playing time there too.
0: Okay.
1: Saeed Rashak from Razak, I beg your pardon, from Ireland. This one is coming from Abdullahi. It says, good afternoon, Eva and the guys in the studio. So Arsenal is now using player to beggar that team. But Chelsea don't need him. Then Arsenal rivalry, Chelsea is an understatement because the club that have won everything locally.
0: But don't be that rivalry. Can we go on?
1: Let's now see this one. Say, remember, we Arsenal FC had injury problems last season, which grossly affected us towards the end of last season. But with MLS fitness level helped to cover up for... MLS is Miles Lewis Kelly to cover up for Calafiori and even Mikel Merino in their absence.
0: He so selling him when was
1: is out of the question and no negotiations. Moreover, Bruno G coming in doesn't affect him. Rather, it's Zubimendi it affects the more, who lost his position towards the end of last season. So no selling of Skelly unless Mikel Arteta and Andre Berth are digging the grave of failure next season. Michael from Ikotsun Lagos,
2: Gunners because of Skelly
1: for life. And wow, those are the comments we have for now.
0: Okay, we can't take any more calls at this point in time. We need to bring a repeat broadcast of No Host, but of course there will be more information on the mouse.
1: But did they get that coach?
0: Yes, actually the answer is Enzo. I keep forgetting it is actually Enzo. He's the joint steward, same as Roberto Di Zerbi, £12 million. That's what it looks like for the highest annual salary earners in the Premier League as we speak. Anyways, best of luck to Miles with Kelly. Whatever they don't offer this guy to Chelsea and mine, it is left for Chelsea and mine to now say, you know what, we like this guy, we think he can be a good addition to the team, and now make an offer to Arsenal. Interesting times ahead in the remaining days of the ongoing transfer window. But we need to bring a repeat broadcast of No Host Bad with my way, Sabi. Earlier on, he had a conversation with Osazio Odewingi. We'll come your way 3:45 Global Sports Update to come your way as well. And by 4, yes, Eva's dream team, Eva, D-Man, Timothy, would be back on the MIC for the final stretch on the conversation. If you're a Chelsea fan, you don't want to miss out on what we have for you on the flip side of the show. Go nowhere.
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clear road for man we sabi. Man we sabi don't show. Yes, I don't show. Visa, I don't show. Sports fans are the hail on, hail on, hail on. I greet you now once again. Oh, I know how they go once you hear this tune. Means it's time for No Holds Barred. With Mwa, if I ain't Chukwu Vitalis, who Daisy, a.k.a. Man we sabi, a.k.a. Jegule. Yes. And in case you know, you want to know, Nami be the okute de si mini wadi orama. Agu jebo si mini atata. Mwe jebo no na lan na ya. 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Yes, no tinkam. No reason am. No check am. Just come on your body. Leave am as he be. Why? Because na God get power. Only God na get power. Sport fans na know how this show they go for here. We need to hold anything back with the nakam. Nag the matter exactly as he be. And during the course of this show, yes, if you want calling or you want follow Shook Mouth for the matters we'll get for hand, we got to do with football, you know the numbers to call in. All right, sport fans, I don't know. I just imagine something. Because I see something will happen for Germany. It happened to one football player. The thing does it funny me. Because if the Nigeria, the thing happened now. If this is our Obodo, it happened now. They go say, hi, Nigeria too tough. Nigeria too tough. But this one happened for Germany. Germany, it shocked me. It shocked me. Imagine, say, you there for Germany. You just wake up one morning. Say, make you go walk. Or make you go training. As you they come down, say, make you open your car. Carry your key. You can't find out. Say, your four wheels for your tire. The whole wheel, they don't carry them. They don't come out them. They don't carry them fancy. They don't steal them. They can't use stone, take shock, carry your car up. Come out the four wheel. The whole four wheel at the tire. How you go feel? That now happen. What happened for Germany? Life for one player where they play for Werder Bremen. Yes, an African player and a defender, Abdul Karim Koulibaly, name be name. He just come out. He won't go training. He they play for Werder Bremen. He just come out from here. He won't go training. As soon they come down, I find out. Say in car, the whole four wheels of in car, they don't stiff them. They don't carry them. Oh boy. Even for the area where I grew up, even for Jegule, in those days, they don't feel just come out and carry your whole four wheel of your car, carry everything fancy. But this will happen live for Germany, for Werder Bremen. How did it happen? This player, isn't there surprise? It's a player where they play for Werder Bremen, Abdul Karim Koulibaly. He said, you know, see him four wheel, just stand, you know, see him. He knows Siam. He no even know. He can't stand the look. He can't be confused. I can't be wonder. Say if that here happened now, they go say, Africa, Siam, it happened for Germany. It happened for Germany life. So what you want to tell us? Anything where they happen for goat house, they also happen for fowl house. And anything where you see where they happen for fowl house, they also happen for goat house. No, ask me what it be that thing where they happen. Just leave her like that. Leave her like that. Now why? It shocked me. But it happened. We say it happened. Now so it be. All right, sport fans. Make I also let you know. Say yes. PSG they enjoy themselves. For this preseason. PSG since when they win two champions. All their preseason friendly games where they play. For now, then put their two star for their badge for their logo. Then put them there. Their two star did their logo. He did their logo. All the preseason games, so they don't play now like this now. Then put that two star for their logo. Then put them for their logo. But they're not going to use that jersey. They're not going to use them for League One match. They're not going to use them for League One match. They're not going to fit. Because why? Because League One, no, they allow modification. They need to allow them. They need to allow change. So, you know, if you put that two star for their logo, can't use them. So, they need to allow them. League One, they allow modification. They need to allow them at all. They need to allow them for League One, but they feel use them for like maybe they go play might say Club World Cup. If they won't go play Champions League, they feel use them. But for League One games, they no go feel use that jersey where them put where them crest their for their logo there. Where them crest that two star put there. They no go feel use them. So now the thing be that, but they use them for friendly games for preseason. Now they use that, they sweet them because that two Champions League Cup where PSG win, it they sweet them like say tomorrow no day, they torture them for body.
He dey do them yum yum yum yum. He dey sweet them scatter. PSG, he dey sweet them. You know, he dey vex them now. Say they no go fit use that kit. We go carry that 2-star logo for their league games. He dey pain them, but they fit use them for Champions League. They fit use them, but for League One, no, they no go fit use them because League One no go allow them. No, you no go allow them use them. Say no, they no go fit use them there. All right, sport fans. Also, I dey very happy for. Hendrick going to play for Real Madrid. I did very happy for him today. Very, very happy for the young man.

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0: 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The 41-man squad list eventually, the next final round trims 25 for the ahead of the Premier League season. On or before transfer window comes to an end, we're looking at the potential 11-man list Chelsea would either have to sell or put on loan to be able to reduce the squad and get them ready ahead of the new season. Some of them already going on loan. Trevor Chalobah, we saw that this week. We saw Jorginson as well has been able to secure his own loan move to Strasbourg. Chelsea may still buy more players. Well, looking at the ones left in the team, we're asking you, who you think say supposed stay? Who you think say supposed come out? 090-41-889. Hello.
1: Uva, good evening.
0: Yes, you're welcome.
1: Good evening to the guys there.
0: Yes, we greet you too. You're welcome.
1: Yeah, this is Peter from Tango.
0: Peter, you're welcome.
1: Yes. Yeah, for me, the number one on that list as a Chelsea fan, that Bakashiri, I do Bakashiri, should go and see me somewhere.
0: And
1: I told you, I don't like you. Maybe you should go to shooting star in Ibadan. All those and it's another one, that disaster, called disaster. All those ones, they should go.
0: Mm.
1: All these ones are calling. Even now, Fufana, I don't too have confidence in him at all.
0: Mm.
1: So, you can manage. Enzo should stay for me, please. Enzo is a very good player for Chelsea.
0: He
1: should stay if I have my way.
0: Mm.
1: Even Pedro Neto, too, he can stay.
0: Mm.
1: But Gusto, you can still use him as a sub in that team.
0: Malo Gusto.
1: So, yes, and all the other ones, I think they are good and they should go. Apart from that, this one I just mentioned.
0: Mm.
1: Please, these guys are also to get off a quality goalkeeper.
0: Okay.
1: That's what we have a Chelsea fan. Thank you so much.
0: All right, thank you. So, Chelsea's 11, who could leave this summer? That's what I'm talking about. Jackson, Delap, Mikhailo Modric, Enzo, Fernandez, Darius Sugo, Pedro Neto, Malo Gusto, Binio Badeshu, Tosin, Axel Disasi, and also, I will not forget Romeo Lavia. You can continue with your list, Dima.

0: So on my list, I would just round off with saying that Enzo Fernandez, yes, call him whatever you want to call him. He is a very important piece in every coach he has played under.
1: Yeah, true.
0: He has always been very important. Yeah. So it's a no-brainer unless something ridiculous comes.
1: Mm.
0: You understand? Unless somebody wants to pay 200 million. Mm. That kind of one, break record. You know, see, but I don't think it's touchable. Dario Essugo.
1: So far so good is just Enzo
0: I'm keeping Enzo and Malo.
1: Okay, Enzo and Malo.
0: Unfortunately, during the start of his career at Chelsea, when immediately he came, he put Tosin Adarabioye as untouchable.
1: Mm. Yeah, he did.
0: I was surprised, and I don't know what he saw. So maybe the coach will explain to us. But for me, Tosin should go because I feel like Tosin is not, he's not really lived up to the expectations that you'd expect Chelsea fans to get from him. But the experience will also count because also, let's say that that's one of the things that they are looking out for now, Chelsea, trying to recruit experience. Dario Essugo also, I think he should go on loan. Not sell him outrightly. Yeah. He should go on loan. When he gets regular playing time, maybe he can get back that old form that injury took away from him. Pedro Neto, I'm dicey. Because
1: but there are reports linking into to Arsenal.
0: Yes, and the reason I'm 50-50 is that the matches I watched of him, he's a one traffic player. Run and cross, or get a direct position at shot and shoot. So he's too predictable. And for me, I don't like wingers that are very predictable. It does like taking us back to the olden days, Ashley Young. You know, that's how they play. They vroom and cross. Vroom. So I think he can go if he wants to. But it is not going to be bad if he stays. Then the rest.
1: Mikhailo
0: Modric loan. Liam Delap, please go. Just save your career.
2: Wow.
0: If he stays, going to be bad for him.
2: Mm.
0: It's going to be bad for him because he's going to keep staying on the bench and he's going to keep getting less and less of time. And that
2: but he's getting experience. He's still young.
1: From the bench.
0: From the bench.
2: he could even sit Joao Pedro next season.
0: Joao Pedro will score many 5 goals for only preseason.
2: That is preseason and normal football. Is
0: 20 goals in the season.
2: You don't write down a player. Player
0: came to a club watch trophy and instant impact, whereas Delap was there. Please let him just go. And funny enough, he can revive his career.
1: Yeah,
0: if he revives his career, it can be the case of Lukaku.
1: Mm.
0: They sold you and had to buy you for a record fee. So go and make your name and get back. I think the move was not perfect move from the get go. You understand?
1: The perfect time to move.
0: Mm. Nicholas Jackson, funny enough, I want him to stay. Have you seen Nicholas Jackson in this preseason?
2: A couple of games.
0: His link-up play with, funny enough, Liam Delap has been superb.
2: So Delap should stay?
0: No, I'm not saying he can link up with Joao Pedro.
2: But he was linking
0: Joao Pedro has shown that he's a player that can work with anybody.
2: He was linking up with Delap now.
0: Yeah, then during the preseason. I'm just trying to tell you the work rate of Jackson.
2: Actually,
0: he left, I was not happy. Because I felt like Delap should have been the one to go for me when he left, because Delap had one season, couldn't do anything. Jackson, on the other hand, yes, they said he lost a lot of chances, but it takes a player who knows how to be in the right place at the right time to lose chances.
1: Mm.
0: What he needed to work on, his position is good, and he works tirelessly. He's a player. Check, Palmer scored the goals that he scored because Jackson was involved in many of them. Palmer scored. But look at the season that Palmer was not really scoring. Jackson was not available.
1: So
0: I feel like Jackson should stay.
1: So Jackson,
0: Enzo, Malogusto, and who is the last person?
1: That's all you said.
0: Then I said Neto, Dicey, 50-50.
1: The rest of them.
0: Mudrik, loan. Essugo, loan. The others should be sold.
1: Okay.
0: Lavia should stay.
1: Okay.
2: Even Tosin Adarabioye.
0: Go.
1: Romeo Lavia stays. So we're wrapping up the conversation.
0: We have two 30-year-old men.
1: Wrapping up the conversation, we'll run through the comments that we have on WhatsApp, 090-44-889, also on Facebook. On the show, and then we can call it a wrap. Players who you think should stay, players who you think should go. We're looking at Chelsea's possibly 11 who could leave before the transfer window comes to an end. Maybe we should start with us. Start for us.
0: Yes, this one is from, let me get it very well. if making nobody said the talk. Okay, yeah, yeah. This one is from Chibuwaze. Chibuwaze from London. I think Dela, Jackson, Neto, Di Sassi, and Adebayor should leave Chelsea because they haven't been consistent enough and don't seem to fit into the team's current system. Chelsea need players who can deliver consistently and they take the club to the next level. If they can't do that, it's better for both the players and the club to move on. Others should remain, especially Enzo. This one is coming from, let me see. He said, good afternoon. This is from Uche. It says, good afternoon, Eva, Dima, and Timothy. The amazing Chelsea fan, Uche. First player to leave that team should not be Pedro Neto. To leave that team should be Pedro Neto. And second should be Enzo Fernandez. If it doesn't want to stay, lastly should be Badia Shiel and Uncle Tosin. Finally, Chicken Lab. Sorry, Liam Delap. I think that's what you wanted to say. Yeah, you're being cheeky there. Mm. The only untouchable player there should be Modric. Wow.
1: Okay, Mikhailo Modric.
0: Yeah, because so long as Premier League is concerned, Chelsea is the only club I have checked that does not have natural side wingers that have brain.
1: Okay. Go on.
0: This was Timilay from Abulegba saying, please, Eva, please don't include Enzo Fernandez in Chelsea outgoing. Pedro Neto and Jackson can stay as well, and others can go, especially that Delap, Tosin, and Lavia. This one says, good afternoon, guys, in the studio. Jerry Iduku from Ojo Dubega. They can sell anybody they like. But Garnacho, Delap, and Adebayor should all stay. Garnacho, you don't follow this theater. They are freedom fighters. Anyways, this one says, I'm going to shock everybody. As an Arsenal fan, I want us to buy Pedro Neto if he's available.
2: That's
0: what this person is saying.
2: I don't know.
0: So it's a Clifford from Aja. He wants Arsenal to buy Pedro Neto. This one is saying, good afternoon to you all in the studio. My name is Lawrence. I think Chelsea should go for Victor Osimhen. Thank you. I want to know if Chelsea are still going for Victor Osimhen.
1: I don't think, you know what, just go on.
0: So those are the current charts I have.
1: Okay, the comments that we have on WhatsApp. Anyone we can take on
2: Facebook. A lot on Facebook. A lot
1: just
2: of
1: maybe
2: them.
1: Just three or four and then we wrap it up on Facebook.
2: Ola Kulela Mikosi, Ola De... Olade Ton says, I'm just thinking the bye-bye is too much because we are not in Europe this season. So why bye-bye? Sell those what you want to sell. Loan also and get your 25 player ready next. I don't think this one is really giving us the numbers. Quickly. Okay. They are not really giving us that.
1: Okay, we'll take one last call on the show. Hello.
3: Hello, good evening.
1: Yes, you're welcome. Talk to me. Welcome. What's your name?
3: My name is Wisdom.
1: Wisdom. Welcome, Wisdom. Go on.
2: They should keep this and
3: have it. Yeah, it's calm. It's on the door. You know that it's on the back.
1: Okay.
3: Then they say it. They will say it to what is his name? Father Philly. Because they need to send that.
1: Okay.
3: As well. Mm.
1: Okay, Enzo as well.
3: All right.
1: Thank you. Well, at the end of the day, the decision lies with Alonso and his backroom staff, maybe Chelsea management as well, to decide the players will possibly sell, players will possibly, put on loan because they have to find a way and offload some of these players ahead of the new season. So, yes, interesting time ahead in the ongoing transfer window, and be rest assured that all the updates as they happen, we brought to you live right here, Sports Radio Brill FM. Thank you, Timothy. Thank you, Dima. Appreciate you for being a part of the show. Thank you, as always. Shout out to DJ Drummer Boy, as always, for being a part of the show. Shout out to you out there who has tested COD and has been a part of the show from 12 up until this time. We appreciate all of you. Until tomorrow, when we make a return back on the MIC for another fresh edition of the Afternoon Sports Chris, go nowhere, because by 5, your popular area crew would be back on the MIC, VQ, and Mommy Gio. They would be here to continue on all of the action. Until then, it is still your dial of Champion Sports Radio, Brill FM.

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0: Yes, time to hail somebody for the sporting world. 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Yes, a good day on this side. This is Sports Radio Bela FM. I hail you, I hail you, I hail you. Yes, my name is Nabrizi, your sports chic, your premium radio brand, your mommy Joe on top of the radio. And you know, at this time of the day, we're not doing it alone. Yes, Mr. President, today, I greet him as well. Biggie Bican, I greet you.
1: Yeah, Breezy, good evening. Good evening, everyone. Welcome. It's another day, Tuesday for that matter. So, yes, we're set. And let's get it started the way it should be, you know. You know.
0: Okay. Sporting Lim, Vicky, who you go like here today for the sporting world?
1: Let's see. Who do I hail now? I would say Klaveness. Lisa Klaveness. She's the president of the Norwegian Football Federation. In fact, that woman, I'm not sure what the PR machine is doing, but you know, she's done an amazing job since she took over. She's done well. There were criticism earlier that, oh, what's she gonna do differently? Oh, she's a woman. Like, she don't change the face of how their football be. In fact, some people don't already even push, say, for somebody who has shown that level of integrity, she should be considered as UEFA's candidate for the FIFA presidency. But UEFA, you be like, say, themselves no even get interest for now. Then just they look, say, no, clear the coast first. We'll talk about elections later. But for now, I mean, talks about if they want to have their own World Cup. But I don't know what it's going to look like. But yeah, that's the woman I want to shout out. Again, at a point in time when people said a lot of things about Norway, under her tenure, they've been able to fix a lot of things. And look at, after 28 years, they were able to go to the World Cup, got to the quarterfinal, you know, presented a team that was so good that they are still young and they can still go for one or two more World Cups together. And that's how you maximize the prime of some of your best players and not the what-ifs that we will talk about later and blame it on, if it is the will of God, we will go. If it is not the will of God, we will not go. God will give you brain. Wait till they find the will. So no cook chop. Say you wait for the will of God, may put food inside your belly. Because that's how this whole thing is going right now. And we're thinking no day. Now so we leave things to whatever happens. Again, I want to say, Omar Arton, shout out to you. Tomorrow is an opportunity for you to show the world how good you are as a referee. That referee that was banned from entering the US. He's going to be in charge of the UEFA Super Cup tomorrow. That's one guy I want to hail, and good luck to him.
0: Okay. What about you? Who you want to hail this evening? 090-41889. Yes, and 090-44889. Send us a WhatsApp message on 090-44889. Sport telling who you want to hail today. Who for the sporting world don't make your day? Say Falcons, not the WAFCON. Not me say, you not go still open. See where they for WAFCON. So if you want to hail somebody from the WAFCON, definitely call in. Drop those spots in as well on 090-44889 on WhatsApp. Hello,
2: Delta Queen. Breezy.
0: Oh, let me, Dr. Queen.
1: Say Delta Queen.
0: Oh, Delta Queen. I said a doctor and queen.
2: I said Delta Queen.
1: My ear good finish.
0: Okay. I greet you.
2: Vicky.
1: Yeah, good evening.
2: Yeah, who am I hailing? I hail only one and only, J.J. Okocha.
1: My number 10 can get the scoreboard altered.
2: The husband of Nkechi. You know, I don't have any other love for any white person. No discrimination, no racism. I have to love my brother. The one that make Oliver Kahn to be dizzy today.
0: So he never stopped to the dizzy now.
1: He don't wake up, sir.
0: He's still
1: the dizzy now. I come my Indy.
2: I didn't say you. Before that, he keep on confess. He said 23 years after JJ did that. Anytime when he remember, I see the PDV. So I don't need Messi. I don't need Ronaldo. That one don't do me.
1: No wahala.
0: Okay. Thank you very much. Sport Ellen. Who don't make your day for the sporting world? Hello. Good evening.
3: Hello, my name is Jerry. Good evening.
0: Yay, good evening.
3: Mr. President,
1: good evening.
3: Thank you, Professor.
1: Welcome, Patience.
0: Welcome.
3: Thank you. My first telling goes to my club called Chelsea FC, you understand?
1: Mm.
3: I mean, I'm losing all the players. I'm losing their good luck ahead of the new season, you understand?
1: Mm.
3: And all Chelsea fans, all my Chelsea supporters, you understand? All of us have been there for our club, whether good or bad, you understand?
1: Mm.
3: We are there, you understand? Without any way. The new fans, not the young fans, you understand? So that is it. So, suffering, you understand, is going to them. Then, Zabalenka, Arena, Zabalenka, and Novak Djokovic, who are reaching their success ahead of US Open, you understand? At least I know that that one is coming soon. Am I correct?
1: Mm.
3: Am I right?
1: Mm.
3: Yes, I'm reaching their success, you understand, ahead of US Open, you understand? So, because those ones, I so much love him now, Novak. So much love him. In fact, the kind of love that I even have on that man. Then I was a Balenka, that one too. It was Serena Williams. But now, this lady has taken over, you understand?
1: Hmm.
3: So wishing the success of that US Open.
1: Oh, yeah,
3: so thank you.
1: Oh, yeah, now.
0: Oh, yeah, now. Yes, Portelli 090-41889. 090-44889. Shout out to, yes, one of the sports upcoming legend. Femi Olubi, you know they're here today, but if you didn't listen, shout out to you, Femi. And yes, get well soon. Hello, good evening.
4: Hello, good evening.
0: And good evening.
4: Yeah, this is Wisdom calling from Ono.
0: Okay, Wisdom.
4: Yeah, my first telling goes to Zizi.
0: You say?
4: Hello, can you hear me?
0: You say what?
4: My first telling goes to Zinedine Zidane.
0: Zinedine Zidane. Okay.
4: Yeah,
0: this is your phone.
1: What's
0: eh?
1: Happen?
0: What did happen? You stand for front of fan.
1: He fly go meet Zidane at the same time as he talk the thing.
0: Anyway, I'm going to go WhatsApp. Odia Blaze says he wants to hail Spanish FA president and their hierarchy for taking football administration to the next level. They are World Cup champions. Their females are World Cup champions. Are world champions too. Their players are the best and promising, unlike the other men in the NFL.
1: Ah,
0: they come easy, yo. Anyway, Mr. Shego Odegba me for being outspoken and also challenging the NFF incompetency. That's dire. Also, he says he wants to hail Manchester United Football Club and Michael Carrick, wishing them the best of the season, and also the coach of all time, I beg your pardon, Sir Alex. Say God blesses him for bringing in Carrick. Okay, hello.
5: No, busy.
0: Yeah, good evening to you.
5: Good evening to you. My name is Johnson.
0: Johnson, welcome.
5: Mr. President, the Greek show.
1: Yes, good evening. Welcome.
5: I did hear Baba God's call.
1: Okay.
5: I did hear Mr. President. Two of the

0: Mosley Crowns remains upbeat that things will look good. At its official unveiling, the 38-year-old German said, "We are ambitious, and that's the most important thing. Also why I decided to come here. But this will not happen overnight." Yaisu's first ever order of a business was a training camp in La Manga, Spain, while the new look side claimed, yes, an encouraging 2-1 win over Valencia, before, of course, jetting into Newcastle at the weekend as they prepare. Yes, they continue to prepare for the new season. Let's take a break and pay bills. Yes, action continues on the Sunset Sports Show. And when we come back, of course, we'll go to the phone lines with our talking points for today. Stay with us.
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6: Let me tell you about a young man named Bolu. Companies call him when they have problems they can't solve. He's a software developer. He leads a team and mentors young developers. But if you had met him 7 years ago, you probably wouldn't have believed any of this, because there was a time Bolu almost didn't write his WAEC exams. Let's rewind back a little bit. 2 weeks before the examination, Bolu was on the football field playing with his friends because he simply believed there was no point studying for an examination he wasn't going to write. His parents couldn't afford the registration fee. Every evening, his mother would say, Let's just keep praying. Something will happen. One Monday morning, during assembly, the principal picked up the microphone and said,
7: "Every SS3 student in this school, your wife has been paid for."
6: For Bolu and his family, this changed everything. Now, imagine that same conversation in thousands of homes across Lagos State. Since 2019, Lagos State has invested over 7.1 billion naira to pay WAEC fees for students in public secondary schools. Not long after, Bolu became one of the 18,912 students to receive a mobile learning device from the Lagos State government. Through the Echo Excel initiative, over 450,000 pupils gained access to e-learning devices, while more than 18,000 teachers were trained to teach using digital technology. These days, Bolu barely recognizes his old school. Across Lagos, 150 classroom blocks and 1,386 bed hostels now stand across the 6 education districts. When government invests in education, it doesn't just build schools, it builds futures.
8: Babajide Olusola Sanwo-Olu,
6: giving Lagos a brighter future.
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0: Okay, welcome back. Action continues right here on the show this evening. Let's take you back to the games and bring you up to speed because results have changed from the last time. Yes, Royal Union Saint Gilloise have equalized against Bordeaux Glimt. It is now 65 minutes on the clock. 1-1 the scoreline. First leg was 3-3. It is now 1-1. Sabah Baku lead against the Aras by 1-0. And yes, they have just scored a second to make it 2-0 in the game against Aras of Denmark. If it ends this way, it will be 3-2 on aggregate. And Aras, of course, will be out of Champions League qualification. Kono Zagreb already trailed against Dinamo Zagreb 1-0. Yes, 1-0. Dinamo Zagreb are already ahead in this game. Yes, Casavenda, the scorer for the side in this fixture. Let's go, of course, to the game in the Conference League. Apollon against Brann. Brann have taken an early lead in this game against Apollon. Yes, an early lead for Brann. And yes, I can tell you they are well ahead as far as this one is concerned. And yes, more results are coming in. And we will definitely serve it to you on the show this evening. Yes, Hussein Mawa has made it 3-0 to Al Ittihad in the game against Al Jazeera. 65 minutes on the clock. Yes, action in the AFC Champions League qualification right there. And yes, results are coming in from those places on the show this evening. Now, former Manchester City player, yes, Ferran Torres, of course, he's set to join Luis Enrique. Yes, back-to-back European champions and would once again face intense competition for his starting place, for which he has been warned not to go to PSG as it will not be an ideal place for him. In his words, "I have a contract at Barcelona, but in football, you never know." Ferran Torres, of course, said last week when quizzed on whether he could leave the Camp Nou before his summer transfer window slams shut, yes, on the 1st of September. "I am waiting to make the right decision, but I don't know yet." The 26-year-old was speaking on a promotional tour in New York a day before, of course, stepping out to throw his ceremonial baseball bat at the Yankee Stadium. Yes, he has been visited. Yes, he has since visited the Baltimore Ravens. And yes, a training facility to offer words of inspiration to the NFL team. Yes, it's been an unforgettable couple of months for Torres, who was a surprise hero for Spain in the 2026 World Cup final victory over Argentina. De La Roja, of course, secured the second global title thanks to Ferran Torres' dramatic goal in extra time. And he described the best moment of my life. Yes, he described that in a subsequent interview. Yes. "This is probably the closest Torres will ever go to superstar status, and it will appear that he is ready to capitalize on that." And yes, although he's been warned not to go to Paris Saint-Germain, as the same problems he's facing at Barca, where he's not a starter, those same problems would be waiting for him at Paris Saint-Germain. Yes, it has been pointed out to the man that, yes, if you care to listen, you're already behind in the pecking order to the likes of, yes, Ousmane Dembele, and you're already behind the pecking order to the likes of Lamine Yamal. Yes, behind the likes of Dani Olmo. Rafinha, another player, of course, in that Barcelona lineup. And yes, same thing has been pointed at him. That yes, Ousmane Dembele, Kvyat Kvaratskhelia, as well as Desiree Doue, could all be favored as the starters ahead of you in the squad. Although the Paris Saint-Germain have lost the Gonzalo Ramos, and they could favor you to play in the central position, he's been warned not to go there. That yes, playing for Barca would be a good opportunity for him, as he would remain in Spain and continue his steady progress. But it would be foolish of the player to quit the club at this point in time. But yes, he's also been told this is a superstar moment for you, and everyone is talking about you right now after you scored that World Cup goal. Luis Enrique has targeted Ferran Torres because he fits his preference for mobile attackers, who of course can interchange seamlessly between the flanks and in the first nine slots. Should Ferran Torres go ahead with his move to quit Barcelona, or you think no, he had better stay put where he is and just manage, because he may look greener on the other side, but it is not necessarily so. Let's hear from you this evening on the show. 090-44-889. 090-41-889. Now, also consider the fact that he's not one of the most loved players. He gets the bashing all the time. Misses a chance, of course, they call him out. Maybe it's not so easy for other people anyway, but Ferran Torres is the man we're talking about on the show this evening. I haven't scored that goal at the World Cup. Yes, he is enjoying his moment. And everyone has said to him now, this is your time. This is your time. Capitalize on it as much as possible and make that move to Paris Saint-Germain. But some have said, no, you've been here long enough at Barca. I don't think you should move because this team is on the cusp of something special. Hello, good evening.
1: Oh, thank you.
0: Yes, good evening to you.
1: Yeah, good evening. My name is Gozie, the chasing mouthpiece.
0: Welcome, Gozie.
1: Thank you. For me, I will advise the young man to move to PSG, Paris Saint-Germain.
0: Okay.
1: You know, because even if you are going to face competition there for places, I think Enrique will appreciate you more than Barca do right now.
0: Mm.
1: You know, remember, towards the end of last season, there was a day Femi brought something similar to this, that a person we are considering selling him, despite the season he had. And that, I said something, I said, some people get rewarded for good performance, not punishment. Do you understand?
0: Mm.
1: So, giving him a proof, you are considering selling him.
0: Mm.
1: So right now, you think the young man is not rational? So for me, it's better he moves. And Enrique is, like he pointed out, he's a man who likes, you know, his appetite to be mobile.
0: Mm.
1: I think he's going to get more playing time there because look at last season. You know, Dembele doesn't play much games because of his injury problems. Do you understand?
0: Mm.
1: And with Ramos leaving, I think he'll have more opportunities at PSG because Barcelona, they are not decided on their strikers, you know, problem. Maybe who will come in or who will not come in. So there's still a lot of uncertainties there. So for me, the best option, go there, maybe get a higher pay, then you start a better chance, you know, of winning trophies, you know, even the champions, because that PSG team right now is complete.
0: Mm.
1: It's better than Barcelona. Thank you.
0: Okay, Gozier, thank you so much for that one on the show this evening. And yes, it is raining goals while we take in contributions on Ferran Torres. If you think he should make that move and, of course, a crossover to France and continue his playing career with Paris Saint-Germain. It's 26. Hello, good evening.
2: Victor, hello.
0: Yes, I hear you too. Welcome.
2: Thank you. This is the one on the line.
0: Okay, welcome.
2: Thank you for me. Oh. Ferran Torres, make it go to PSG. Because na dear good body for now, where Luis Enrique did it. Because if you take Barcelona, he need a regular Zaka. Because on their fourth line, they need to put on where. But for PSG, he will play well because the man nine call and they make it come.
0: Mm.
2: Maybe then a PSG owner or PSG board, nine, the coach by himself. So, you know, so, one side, second player for yourself, say you want to put on a bed. The way they do Torres for Chelsea. So, now, so for me, I will want to make him go PSG because you can see more playing time. I need to get confident to win trophy because this is where my deal is. Why this is so? Way back, back at the field, up and down. So they don't want to give them break and this is it now. Yeah, they prefer to make him go to PSG because you can see playing time and win trophy. If you double it, you can see double it again. So I will make him go there. Thank you. Thank you.
0: Okay. Thank you, FG1, for that one on the show this evening. Ferran Torres is the man we're talking about. And yes, the opportunity is there right now. Should he take it? Or you think the man should just take a step back and think about it and say, you know what? Home is where the heart is. I think I better stay. I mean, what's the point going anywhere? Or some have said, no, this is an opportunity for you to also go out elsewhere. Now, you've not been appreciated enough. Never forget that. And maybe you should go on elsewhere. But some have said, no, what's the point? Stay where you are. Do your thing and just yes, keep going. Play your game. Yes, play your game and find a new home. Yes, of course, some of different things have actually been said about the situation on Ferran Torres. But what say you this evening? Let's hear from you. Yes, Dinamo Zagreb have made it 2-0. And they have also had a player sent off for a straight red card against Kono Zagreb. Yes, against Kono Zagreb in that game. Ibera 1999 against Elan. It is 1-1, 79 minutes on the clock right now. In that game as well, Al Ittihad have also extended their lead to 4 goals right now. Yes, it is 4 unreplied goals in the game against Al Jazeera. Sports Radio, hello, good evening. Hello, good evening. Okay. Ferran Torres is the man we're talking about this evening. Aziz Correa. At Barcelona, continues to raise further questions. An opportunity is there for him to possibly make a move. And yes, he's been warned not to take that risk, as he's going to a place where he will face familiar problems like he already faces at Barca. Hey, don't go there. That game time they are promising you, you won't even get it. Because yes, already, you're not going to bench Dembele. You're not going to bench Bakula. You're not going to bench, who else is there? Kivicha. You're not going to bench Desiree Doué. So why go there? Questions, questions. And yes, this evening on the show, do you think Bradley, the man should make a move? Or you think, no, he should just stay where he is and continue his football? In the meantime, Bodo Glimt are back in front against the RUSG. It is 2-1 on the day and a 5-4 on aggregate with a 76 minutes on the clock in that game. As the qualifiers, yes, definitely huts up in Champions League of football.

make the move or stay put, as it's not always greener on the other side. Yes, words to Ferran Torres, as he weighs his future. Sabah Baku have not made it 3-0 against Aras. Keep the messages coming in as well, of course, also on WhatsApp at 090-44,089, and let's take your calls. There's a review going on in the meantime. Bodo Glimt, second goal is on the VAR check. Well, yes, goal given. Yes, goal given. Nothing to worry about. Goal definitely given. And to more stories on the show, Mugalo Mudrik has reportedly informed Chelsea of his preferred destination as the club prepares to sanction a temporary departure for the winger this summer. The Ukrainian international has recently returned to the fold following a lengthy absence, and he's eager to prove his worth during the 2026-27 campaign. Mudrik has finally, yes, he's finally back in the picture at Stamford Bridge after a tumultuous period away from the first team squad. The winger has been unavailable for almost 2 years after serving suspension following an adverse finding for banned substance meldonium in his body. The former Shakhtar Donetsk man recently joined the Chelsea's pre-season tour of Asia, building up his fitness with the coming appearances against Juventus, AC Milan and Johor Darul. Despite his return to the pitch, the long layoff means that he is currently short of competitive rhythm required to lead the line for Xabi Alonso's side. While interest in Mudrik is high across the continent, the player has a specific vision for his immediate future. And according to reports, Mudrik would prefer to remain in the Premier League next season if an agreement is reached to send him out on loan. Chelsea are open to considering a loan proposal for Mudrik to let him play regularly after return. Italian clubs are also said to be interested, and RC Strasbourg are options, but it is understood that Mudrik's preference will be a loan in the Premier League. Frank Lampard's Coventry have emerged as a potential destination, with the former Blues boss looking to bolster his attacking options following the Sky Blues promotion back in the Premier League. But Chelsea's head coach Xabi Alonso has urged a caution, yes, regarding Mudrik's reintegration, noting that unique circumstances surrounding his return. Speaking at the players, on the players' future, Alonso said, "Everything has happened so quick. So the main thing is thinking about the person to feel that he has." Yes, he was back in the group, a dynamic, a part of the team. We need to assess how he is doing. But for sure, he's a special player.

Let's go for more stories where Chelsea have been urged to make a move for free agent striker Dusan Vlahovic. Yes, Dusan Vlahovic, who is currently without a club after leaving Juventus earlier this summer, despite the heavy links suggesting that the Serbian is on the verge of joining Turkish side Beşiktaş. It is understood that a move to Stamford Bridge will be a perfect and a palatable gamble for the Premier League side. Now, according to reports, Chelsea, of course, have been advised to consider signing Vlahovic, who has been without a club for nearly 6 weeks. The 26-year-old departed Juventus after a challenging spell where, of course, he struggled with an abductor injury. Yes, with abductor injuries, actually, more than once. But still managed to score 68 goals in 168 appearances and win the Coppa Italia. However, the wages of over £300,000 a week have deterred many suitors. It is understood that he's been technically unemployed for 6 weeks. But yes, he might look for an opportunity to beat it down if he finds a club that appeals to him.

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3: They are the heartbeat of a game. The voices that roar from Lagos to London, from the streets to the screens. They are more than fans, they are family. They are Breela Nation. You cheer, you chant, you celebrate every goal, every victory, every moment that matters. And every single day, Breela Media celebrates you. The power, the passion, the pride of Breela Nation. 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United we stand, together we win. Because we are Breela Nation.

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2: With your nigga girl in the corner, King Chini Sassin looking for the 3 points here, and a fantastic header.
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5: And he's won it for Liverpool. Much criticized club record signing comes up with a header that lifts their spirits.
4: Tiger with the crown, yes.
6: Pepe looking to switch it quickly here for Ronaldo, who's got the better of Diego Alves. And Ronaldo scores brilliantly. The finish of a master, a craftsman at work.
4: Shout out to my haters, sorry that you couldn't faze me.
7: Pepe on the back, Ricardo. He's got the captain as well for the game for Nigeria. The man who's saved the game for Nigeria takes the bit to the final. Nuanko Kanu, what a moment for him.
4: Greatness is what we want to bring up.
8: They have become the first African side to win Olympic gold and to win a major world footballing tournament. 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

Okay, welcome back. Action continues right here and straight to the Champions League qualifiers matches. We go to, yes, Bodø/Glimt against Royal Union Saint-Gilloise. It is 2-1. Bodø/Glimt is still leading 88 minutes on the clock. Sabah Baku, yes, they have put this game to bed. It is now 4-0. This game is not over yet. Union Saint-Gilloise have just made it a 2-2. So it is 5-5 on aggregate. Yes, there's been a new twist. 5-5 on aggregate. And yes, Fuseni has just scored. Came on in the 61st minute just before they scored their first equalizer. And now he has done it again. Yes, he has done it himself for the team. In the 88th minute, it is 2-2 in that game right now. At halftime, Kono Zagreb is against Dinamo Zagreb. Zagreb lead by 2-0. And it is 7-0 on aggregate. Of course, that is the story of this game so far. And yes, I can tell you that certainly. Yes, the game between Nimien and Olympiakos, 19 minutes on the clock. No goals recorded yet. Yes, first leg was goalless. And so far, the second leg has been a goalless affair. And both teams still definitely probing, hoping that they can find something in this game. Al Jazeera, though, pulled one back. They still trail by 4-1 in the game against Al Ittihad in the Asian Champions League. And let's let you know that, yes, Iberia against LAN. It is 1-1 in that game. Yes, 1-1 the scoreline in that game. The first leg, of course, ended goalless. It means that game is definitely going to extend these 94 minutes in that game right now. Let's go, of course, halftime in the Conference League. Apollon against Brann. Brann scored an early goal to, of course, take the advantage in the reverse fixture. Haven't lost at home themselves in the first leg. But right now, yes, Apollon are fighting their way back into this game. And it's pretty much looking good for them. They have just not been able to find the back of the net. 4 shots on target out of 11. It is looking good for them. The game between CSK Sofia against Panathinaikos is on as well. No goals recorded just yet. Of course, Panathinaikos thought they had the ball in the back of the net at some point. The players had already celebrated, but yes, VAR called it for offside, and yes, that goal has been ruled out. Yes, that goal has been ruled out, and it is what the scoreline is from that game at the moment as action continues. Now, let's let you know that UEFA referees chief Roberto Rossetti says some video assistant referee reviews were not connected with football after meeting with leaders from the top European leagues last month. Rossetti was speaking as he launched a Clear Line, yes, a first of its kind portal for fans, which tries to lay out when a VAR should and should not intervene. Yes, the lead referee officers from England, Spain, Germany, France and Italy met with Rossetti and David Ellery, the IFAB technical director, to try to find a more uniform approach to decisions. We realize that everywhere now there is not any satisfaction about a VAR, and it is affecting football, Rossetti said. We want to avoid microscopic situations. Yes, the context is super important. It's football, it's not PlayStation. We need to be very, very careful. The referee must referee the match. It is something important for football, for clear situations and clear mistakes. Yes, of course, Rossetti, of course, also considered that trying to find a consistent approach across all leagues, which, of course, tend to have their own interpretation of some offenses, would be difficult. In particular, handball continues to cause issues across football. The Premier League had the most relaxed interpretation of handballs last season, with a handball penalty every 17.27 games in the Premier League. Then came the Bundesliga, of course, in Germany at 10.93 per games. Of course, a handball penalty. And the Spanish La Liga, 10.56. The Italian Serie A, 10 on the dot. Of course, the French Ligue 1, 9.27 handballs, yes, in games. In, of course, the Champions League, it was a penalty every 7 games, the highest frequency in Europe, which highlights the difficulty in reaching a consensus across the competitions. On a clear line, UEFA has uploaded many videos, examples of a handball situation to explain what is considered an offense. And yes, they will continue to do so as they continue to educate the fans.

Now, Liverpool midfielder Florian Wirtz believes that he is more ready and really excited for this second season. Yes, for his second season in the Premier League after settling in during his first campaign at Liverpool. Wirtz made the move from Bayer Leverkusen in a deal worth £116 million last summer and scored 7 goals and provided 10 assists in what was an underwhelming campaign overall for Liverpool under Arne Slot. I definitely learned a lot. I just learned how the Premier League football is played, and I think I am more ready for my second season because I know how it is now. I am really excited for my next season. I have played 1 year in England, and I've said often enough, it is a different style of football than it is in Germany. You have to get used to the games and your opponent, and I just know how it is now. So I'm happy to have my second season here, and yes, of course, he's looking forward to something different. Full time in the game, Sabapaku have won their game 4-0. And yes, they advance to the next round of the competition, winning it 5-2 on aggregate.

0: Now, Juventus have reportedly said, yes, they are reportedly set to sign Zion Suzuki on a year-long loan. A deal from Paris Saint-Germain. The Serie A giants view the Japan international as a temporary solution to their, as they patiently wait to secure their primary target, Alisson Becker, on a free transfer when his Liverpool contract expires. Following the Premier League club's refusal to sell their experienced goalkeeper. And according to multiple sources from the Serie A in Italy and France, PSG are finalizing the purchase of Suzuki from Parma. The transfer fee is expected to be around 30 million euros, with up to a further 5 million euros in performance-related add-ons. However, Suzuki is not expected to play for the French champions this season. Instead, the club plans to sell, yes, send the goalkeeper straight back to Italy on a one-year loan deal to Juventus, while at the short-term agreement might seem unusual for the Turin club. Reports suggest that they are, yes, they have a specific long-term strategy in place, treating the Suzuki as a temporary bridge to their ultimate transfer goal of signing Alisson in the future. Juventus have spent much of the summer transfer window searching for a new goalkeeper, engaging in negotiations with Aston Villa for Emiliano Martinez. However, Luciano Spalletti has always identified Alisson as his priority. Spalletti previously worked with Alisson at Roma, where the goalkeeper made 64 appearances and kept 26 clean sheets before his move to Liverpool. Earlier this year, Alisson gave Juventus the green light for a transfer, expressing his willingness to sacrifice the Champions League football to secure a return to Italy, despite a stronger mutual interest. And Alisson, of course, being convinced by the rebuilding project in Turin, Liverpool absolutely refused to entertain the idea of selling him during the current transfer window. And ahead of the Super Cup tomorrow, yes, the PSG head coach Luis Enrique has refused to be drawn into speculation regarding Bradley Barcola's future as the Liverpool ramp up their interest in the French winger. The Reds have identified the 23-year-old as a key target in Andoni Iraola's new look side at Anfield. Enrique has adopted a characteristically firm stance that questioned, yes, when questioned about the future of Bakula, who has emerged as a primary target for Liverpool this summer. The French winger, who caught the eye of, yes, with three goals at the World Cup, is back training with the Parisian giants ahead of the UEFA Super Cup, a clash against Aston Villa in Salzburg. However, with the Premier League side circling, Enrique was unwilling to provide any clarity on whether the young star would remain at the Parc des Princes beyond the current transfer window. Speaking to the media ahead of the game tomorrow, the PSG boss made his position clear regarding the individual transfer talk. I don't know. I don't want to speak about a player individually, because it is always dangerous when you are asking something positive or negative about the player. I stay focused on my team. The refusal to comment comes at a time when reports in France suggest that personal terms have already been agreed between Bakola and the Maisie side club, leaving only a transfer fee to be negotiated between the two sides and for the player to make a move. Ladies and gentlemen, action as it continues right here. I can tell you that Chippa United, of course, are in action, and they have just scored against Richards Bay, and Stanley Nwabali, yes, is in goal for Chippa United as they have started their season. Match day 2 in the PSL, and yes, Nwabali is in goal. Jersey number 23 for Chippa United in that game. Royal Union Saint-Gilloise, of course, it is full time in that game. It will go into extra time, but it is 2-2, and Union Saint-Gilloise have had a player sent off in the game. So they're going to play another 30 minutes now. One man down in the game against Bordeaux Glimt. Tough, tough one now for them. But yes, that's the story regarding this particular fixture. 3-3 in the first leg, 2-2 in the second leg. It will proceed into extra time, and if no winner emerges, it goes into a penalty shoot. That's it this evening on the Sunset Sport Show. action, of course, will make a return. And yes, right up next, after we pay bills, the People's Arena. Stay with us.
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1: Yeah.
2: Yeah.
1: Yeah.
2: Yeah.
1: Yeah.
2: Yeah.
1: Oh, yeah.
2: Okay, then.
0: Home of the champions.
3: This is not people's arena.

Yes, eyewitness account on the People's Arena. I greet you. Good evening. How are you doing? Yes, what did it happen for your side? What did it happen for your area, your Lungu, your Zanga? My name is Nabrizi, and it's time to dive into eyewitness account, talking about the things that happened for your side. So we made a promise yesterday, and for Brilla, we'll be talk and do. Yes, when I remember, say we promise when I say we go bring our special guest from Ikeja Electric. He was here last week. He get plenty things we in talk. He talk about metering. He talk about transformer, how to acquire RAM, the things where you need to know if you want to acquire transformer, etc., etc. But many of them are going to say, Breezy, me, I never hear him before. I don't understand. Breezy, why so thing they happen? Why so thing they happen? Well, we are bringing him back today. He don't promise to say he go grant us in the audience today. Make don't forget to say his name now, Mr. Babatunde Oshadare, will be the chief legal and regulatory officer of Ikeja Electric. So, yes, if you have any questions, if you did last week, you know the things where we talk about. We talked about metering, we talked about transformers, we talked about customer service, we talked about punishment for people with default when it comes to electricity, etc., etc. All you need to do, yes, go to our WhatsApp channel right now. Not channel, sorry, pardon me. I mean, go to our WhatsApp. Our WhatsApp now 09044889. Go to our WhatsApp and drop a message concerning this electricity discourse. Any questions you have, drop them. Hopefully, you will get to attend to all of your questions, although we don't know how long, you know, we go figure them. But hopefully, yes, you go attend to the questions we want to get. I hope you are listening now. Go drop those questions on 090-44889. That is our WhatsApp line. But if you want to call 090-44889, direct call, or call 090-41889. This is an eyewitness account. What did it happen for your area? Yes, what's happening? What I get to do with security concern? What I get to do with anything at all? Call us on 090-41889, 090-44889. I think one of the trending topics these days now about security for this country. I have a story for you guys, but I guess because of our guest today, we're not going to really touch on him. But a friend of mine got kidnapped during the weekend. Very funny story, but not so funny. The good thing is, this man has found his way out. He escaped. He escaped from the hand of these people. And I will give you the full story, probably as we wrap up the show this evening. But yes, call us. What's happening where you are? Those are from the way they traffic. What is the traffic situation where you are? Waiting they happen as regards traffic for where you day. Those are from the way they go market. What to be the price of things. Economic concern, etc., etc. Yes, call us for 090-41889. And 090-44889. Drop those messages, yes, on 090-44889. Yes, security concern, very important. Some of our callers yesterday, when they complained, say, around Bolade for Oshodi, around the railway, say, some thugs, some boys, and even some military men, they take drugs. And I tell them, I report. I even give them the number. When I go fit take report yesterday, I go bring out that number again. If you get anything where you believe saying a security risk, I go let una know. And we go also deal with the issue of what does the law say concerning filming. Because now today too, we see say this popular content, should I call him a content creator now? Harrison Guam Nishu in post where police stop him. And they won't call him phone because they film them. They won't search him back. In con they film them. Police come, they harass him, say, drop your phone, you're not supposed to film me without my consent. In con say no. You are a public officer and I'm in my right to film you with or without your consent. And the policeman, they drag with him until he finally, another policeman come talk, say, you don't know this guy. Another one say, who him be? He say, you don't know Harrison. Say, now him be this. And that was the end of the harassment. But now the question is, this is Harrison. What if now? Typical citizen. So what does the law say when it gets to, when it has to do with filming public officers on duty and off duty? This is not the matters we're going to treat. We already have a WhatsApp message here. Oluwasheyi, they text us, says prepared minister free or we need to pay. Well, our guest today already answered that question last week, but we'll quickly touch on it again. So make sure you're listening, Oluwasheyi. He already answered that topic, but I think the broad answer is that prepaid meter can be allocated to you free, and it should be free, but it may not come at the time you want. And if ever it comes through another means, yes, the discos go free refund you.
he talked about all of this. So hopefully, yes, hopefully, get to talk about all of this. Call us on 090-41889 and 090-44889.

0: Yes, first caller for the evening. Hello, good evening. Are you there? Hello? All right, call back, call back. Eyewitness account 090-41,889 and 090-44,889. Waiting to happen for your area. Drop those messages as well on 090-44,889. Yes, for Politics Center, we know say, as it is hot like this, Osun governorship election day around the corner. Hello, good evening.
1: No, good evening.
0: Yes, good evening to you.
1: Good evening.
0: I greet you. Who they talk?
1: Now you're FJ1, they talk.
0: FJ1, I greet you.
1: I work now, my sister.
0: I'm fine.
1: Who is it? I'm not happy. I'm not going to lie for you.
0: What's happened?
1: It happened for Jack on the way. This is the third time.
0: Where
1: it happened now for Jack on the. My eyewitness account for that Jack on the runabout.
0: What's in
1: the
0: happen for
1: traffic light? When you read that traffic light, people in the chapel, you see that mobile police station, where the near shop price. Where all those people where they park, the kind of people they go at Jiron and Victory Park. They scam my three friends. For they even want to say they put one.
0: How did they scam them?
1: 1 million.
0: Scam, so how?
1: I don't know what they use. He said the first one, need they go release me for work. Now if they go in the morning, they don't stand for that motor plate. I don't know how the motor, because the motor is plenty for there. They don't stand there, they don't confuse and confuse, and they don't know what they tell them. You don't know what they need to do again. And police say for that guy could run about the future happy. That's why they confuse the guy, they claim his phone, claim his money, claim his ATM. That was the guy gets as he wants. This is what happened to the president to cut and short, please, that's a joke. Now, Canada guy. In the two global, they collected 1 million naira with your phone and everything. You don't know what they do. They say they want to sell them gold. You don't convince them to sell them. The guy is weak. You don't know where he is going. And they send that particular spot again. They collected 1 million for the account. What everything?
0: 1 million.
1: I've talked to my mama. Please, I'm not going
0: Has he reported? Has he reported the case? He don't report.
1: Who
0: the police?
1: Report? Police. Police now, we know busy because
0: he's supposed to carry the matter.
1: We know. You don't know anybody now.
0: If I go police station, you don't know anybody, the you know what?
1: Okay, busy now. Okay, if you go police station now.
0: Yes.
1: How he wants to go report? Then who would come? Let's busy.
0: What you don't know? If person thief your money, police get the resources. They get within the pit to track the person. They are the ones who will even. Now them go even give the jurisdiction to the bank to begin to the trace them.
1: Maybe UK we there now. You know how Nigerians.
0: I think also yet. See. You know what I think. I think also many Nigerians they undermine the capacity of the.

But yes, we have some WhatsApp messages here. This is coming from Ajibade. Ajibade say, Breezy, Ila some police station near Jakonde. Try and first, please. Okay, thank you very much. Thank you very much. Desmond Usman from Ajase, Breezy, this guy they want. What guy are you talking about? I'm not sure.

0: still taking your calls. Yes, on Top the People's Arena. Let's hear from you, eyewitness account. What's happening where you are? Waiting they happen and drop those questions. So if you get any question with your disco, you get any question about waiting they happen, why you be say certain things they happen, let us know. Hello, good evening, sir.
1: Good evening. I can hear you loud and clear. Good evening.
0: Yes, sir. So lovely to have you on the show today. Ladies and gentlemen, we currently have Mr. Babatunde Oshanare, yes, the Chief Legal and Regulatory Officer of Ikeja Electric. And sir, thank you for joining us again. I know you were here last week. And one of the conversations we had was about the Meter Assist Provider Program. The Meter Assist Provider Program, which is the MAP. So after our interview, after our conversation, so many of our fans started to ask, what is this MAP? So I think the people may not have gotten the full picture of what you were painting. Another of the issue we had, another complaint we had, was still transformer issues, because some people said things like, how do they further the case of having a memorandum of understanding with these officials from the discos? Then thirdly, some people said that sometimes the discos do not inform them. Unfortunately, they are not informed. So many of the things you talked about, the MAP program, the MOU to get the transformer, so many things you educated us on. People said the problem is that the discos are not educating the people. Why is it that we have to hear it from you? Why is it not public knowledge? Then another question, the third question, and I'm sorry to bombard you with these questions, but I know we have a limited time. But the last question is that many times they say they try to reach the discos when they have problems. You know, Ikeja Electric in this sense. And when they call, unfortunately, nobody attends to the call. They don't pick the call. Customer care is not going through. Emails are not being responded to. Can you hear me, sir? Okay, I hope you can hear
1: me. Okay, good
0: evening. Yes, go ahead, sir.
1: Yes, I can hear you. I heard all the posers, the questions. Good evening once again.
0: Mm.
1: And good evening to all. Yes. Good evening once again. And good evening to all the listeners.
0: Mm.
1: I think the first question you ask is about the MAP.
0: Yes.
1: The fact that many people are not aware of what this MAP is all about.
0: Yes.
1: Yes. It's also all about sensitization and engagement, which can never be enough. The MAP program has been in existence since 2018. Since 2018, that's when the MAP program came into existence and was again revamped about 2-3 years ago. To also provide for the National Mass Metering Program. But let me go back and explain what the MAP program is all about. MAP simply means Meter Asset Provider.
0: Okay. Are you with me, sir?

0: Okay. Hopefully we can re-establish connection with Mr. Oshadari. Are you with me, Mr. Oshadari?
1: Can I proceed?
0: Yes, please. Go ahead. Please go ahead, sir. I really hope we can reestablish connection, Mr. Oshadari. But yes, sir, our listeners, don't forget we're currently live on Facebook, Sports Radio Brilla FM. We're on Instagram, X, and TikTok at Brilla Media. Brilla Media. Yes, sir, we currently have with
1: us. Yes, so let me just proceed. Let me assume you can hear me.
0: Okay, yes,
1: now,
0: I can.
1: The meter asset provider scheme of 2018. Now, what it simply did is that traditionally, it was a responsibility of your distribution company to provide meters for customers. Yes, I can hear you. I'm with you.
0: Okay.
1: Yes, I'm with you. All right. So what it simply did was to provide meters, for their customers. So it became necessary to liberalize the metering deployment efforts. A regulation had to be put in place to allow private companies who are interested in doing business in the metering space to come on board. They were registered by the regulator, right? And they were mandated to work with the distribution companies and partner with distribution companies to meter the customers of the discos. Now, under that program, the customers are expected to pay to make payments for their meters. Now, when customers pay for their meters, the MAPS would install the meters within 10 business days after confirmation of payment. And over a period of 120 months, the discos were mandated to then make a refund of that payment to the customers via energy credits. So every time you walk up to your disco to make energy purchase, or you want to buy credits, like we like to call it, right? An extra to accommodate for the cost of the meter that you paid for. So that is the long and short of the MAB program. Right, which was later democratized just about 3 years ago under the National Mass Metering Program. Now, for the National Mass Metering Program, customers were not meant to pay for meters under the NMMP program. Right, monies were loaned to the discos via, I mean, what was a loan provided by the CBN via a loan arrangement to the discos to acquire and purchase meters, and those meters were to be installed free of charge to customers under the NMMP program. And of course, we had a successful NMMP program in the year 2000, right? Under that program, over 1 million meters were successfully installed across
0: Are you there, sir? Okay, hopefully we re-establish connection. Yes, ladies and gentlemen, the voice. Yes, where you listen to now, Mr. Babatunde Oshadari. Now, he be the chief legal and regulatory officer of Ikeja Electric. And so far, within they tell us, we say, normally, meter na free. But he's also going ahead to explain to us that in the case where there are not enough funds to proceed and meter everyone, there's a program, the metering program, that's not the MAP program, where they help to get people their meters But then the discos, that's whether you use Ikeja Electric, they use an EKEDC and etc. So these guys, they're going to refund you for what they call meter credits, which is electricity that you buy, the units you buy. They will refund you through that means. That's what he has been trying to explain to us. I hope we still get to hear from Mr. Oshadari. But yes, this is not the people's arena. Hello, sir. Are you there?
1: Yes. Yes, I can hear you. It was a connection.
0: Okay.
1: So
0: yes.
1: Apart from the math, right?
0: Yes.
1: Apart from the math. So, apart from the math, right? There is also today alternative metering initiative initiated by the government. So you have the district metering initiative, right, which is under the World Bank Intervention Fund, where meters are also being acquired, and as we speak, millions of meters have been acquired and are currently being deployed across the country under the World Bank District Metering Program. Now, apart from that, you also have the Presidential Metering Initiative, under which thousands and thousands of meters would also be acquired for installation to customers across the country. And very recently, you also heard that about 5,000 Nigerian youths, right, have been admitted under a specialized training scheme to train them on meter installation skills. So that when they finish this special training, they can be deployed into across the distribution companies network, so that they can be gainfully employed and also act as this sort of program, you know, to bring custom within the sector.
0: Go ahead, sir. Please go ahead, sir. We can hear you.
1: So that is the initiative about metering. So let me know what the second question is so we can take it.
0: Okay, so the most popular question is that the discos have not educated the people. The discos have not played their part to educate the people on their rights. For example, the right to have a memorandum of understanding with the disco that is in charge of supplying electricity to a vicinity so that they can give you, or you can purchase, a customer can purchase a transformer but get refunded in electricity units or credits. They said, unfortunately, the discos are not doing their part to educate the people. Now, I know you are with Ikeja Electric and you don't speak for every disco, but I would like that you also shed light on that. Shouldn't there be more awareness? How many times does your own disco, the one you represent, send out messages to let the people know you have the right to map, or you can get a meter without necessarily having to pay, or even if you do pay, you will be refunded with units and credits of electricity, and also at whatever time you choose to go ahead and purchase a transformer in your environment, you can have an agreement with your disco to refund you through units and credits of electricity. They said information has not been given, and they are only hearing it from you on this show for the first time. All right, yes, ladies and gentlemen, we're live with Mr. Babatunde Oshadare. I'm the Chief Legal and Regulatory Officer of Ikeja Electric. Now, the questions we want to ask me now, they ask him. yes, why is it that people don't know and people are only hearing for the first time that you can do MAP, you can do Memorandum of Understanding? So I hope, Mr. Oshadaria, if you're still listening to me, if you can hear us, please, by all means, shed light. And also, I know one of the other things people, they ask, and I say that they try sometimes to reach their discos, Ikeja Electric, Ike EDC, all these people, they try to reach them, and unfortunately, they don't pick. When they have complaints, they don't pick up, they don't respond to emails. Are you still with us, Mr. Oshadari? So, okay, we will try to reestablish connection, Mr. Oshadari, and we really appreciate you being with us on the show. But yes, ladies and gentlemen, you can call in now, call us on 090-41889 and 090-44889. Yes, this is not the People's Arena. Drop those WhatsApp messages as well on 090-44889. Your questions, the messages you have, things you want light to be shed on. Hopefully, Mr. Oshadari will fit touch on everything. Hopefully. But yes, I believe even with some of the things Wayne don't talk, we don't get some information. Are you with me, Mr. Oshadari? Hello? All right. Hello? Okay, hello. We have a caller. Hello.
2: Breezy. Good evening.
0: Good evening.
2: Yeah, my name is Benjamin.
0: Benjamin.
2: My question to your guest is this. Although last week, during that period of time, you host him, I asked question. My question is this. Why is it that they are sending bills when he didn't use any light? Like my own business, an example. Our customer for Ireland, they are not a broadband. We are without light for 3 weeks. And we contributed for the transformer also almost 5.20 million, and they bring transformer for us. We get light that week. They bring the light, brought the light. Now they send the bill that was last month. We have the default bill of almost 350,000 naira, and we complain to them. We haven't get up to that amount of bill before. And many people within that area, they just give them a bill the way which they cannot even explain how for. When we protest for it, I ask them, they say we should pay. Compulsory, they must pay. Now, we cannot stay without light. We try money to pay 200,000 there. They said they will still remit the other one, the remaining one there. So, my question is this. Why are they sending bills?
0: Even when transformer don't blow, they still send bills.
2: Yes. And where is the meter reading? How are they getting the meters they are sending to the people?
0: Okay.
2: That's my question. Thank you.
0: Thank you very much. Mr. Oshadari, are you still with us? I think we may have lost the call, but we'll try to reestablish connection. But make I use the information of what Mr. Oshadari explained to us last week, seeing her as the network, they try to spoil some of the movement for connection. But I remember him saying something in the lines of, if your transformer spoil, or maybe something happened when make you no get light, let's say you're traveling, because somebody called and said, oh, rain fall for my compound, and the rain now for all these flooded areas, where we say the electricity, they affect the meters, and we had to shut everything down. We even had to step out of the compound for fear of being electrocuted. Yet, they brought bill. In that case, I believe Mr. Oshadari waiting in talk last time that say, the moment you have that kind of problem, you are actually meant to go back to your disco and tell the disco that for now we don't have light. Kindly pause anything like payment of bill, anything like a remitting bill. Pause it. Or even disconnect us temporarily until whatever is fixed, be it the transformer or the technical failure or problem. So that was what he said last time out. But I think the biggest question we hope Mr. Oshadari can answer for us is this. Hello, sir, are you there? Okay, so how come the discos are not informing people? Okay, this is what you can do. This is what you can do. Because he let us understand, say, there is no problem. We can just talk to the discos, and they will do what, you know, they will attend to these issues. But unfortunately, people don't have this information. So how can the discos educate the people? What effort is being made by the discos to inform the people about their rights as consumers of electricity? Are you with me, sir? Hello, Mr. Oshadari. Are you with me?
1: Yes.
0: I believe you heard the last question.
1: Yes, I'm with you.
0: I believe you heard the last question.
1: So, I got the last question.
0: Okay.
1: Yes, I did.
0: Okay.
1: Yes, I did. Okay. I did. So I think the starting point is that you cannot over communicate. And customer sensitization can never be too enough or can never be too much. Right. And that is why, as part of the regulatory obligation, the distribution companies have a mandate to have a customer sensitization plan for a whole year. Now, that sensitization plan is expected to be over a monthly period, quarterly, half year, so that at least on a monthly basis, you have like the customer engagement forum.
0: Does the Ikeja Electric currently have any of that?
1: Working through the various stakeholders in Lagos State, for example, where we are, right? We work through various stakeholders, starting from the CDA, the Community Development Association, the CDC, the umbrella body. You have the